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7: All right, let's do this. What up? It's JoJo on the radio. This is the iHeartRadio Countdown. This weekend show features some of our fave moments with some of our fave artists and guests like Olivia Rodrigo, Megan Trainor, Akon, and Gracie Abrams, who took over iHeartRadio the other day. Maybe you heard that. Not to mention her album, Daughter from Hell, is out now, so make sure to check that. More with Gracie coming up in a couple of minutes. On with the countdown. Let's do it. This is song number 20.
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3: It is JoJo on the radio, and yes, this is the iHeartRadio Countdown. And this weekend, we are replaying some of my fave moments with artists who've stopped by the iHeartRadio studios this year. This is Olivia Rodrigo. Olivia, you mentioned you were listening to a lot of English bands while you were writing the album. I'm curious, you know, if you don't mind running through some of those bands. Who were you listening to specifically?
11: Well, like, I was listening to a lot of The Cure and New Order and Depeche Mode and, like, Susie and the Banshees and stuff like that. And so that was, like, the playlist that was in my head, like, while I was writing. I hope it you know, came through a little bit. It is a pop record, but... So, yeah, that's sort of the vibe.
3: Olivia Rodrigo is hanging out. We'll be back with more amazing moments from the iHeartRadio studios. But right now, let's get back to the countdown.
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3: Welcome to hour number two. Got the K-pop mix with DJ Triple XL coming up in a few moments. Don't forget to follow us, K-pop with JoJo on Instagram. That's K-pop with JoJo on IG. Let's kick off this hour. The fellas of Rise. This is Do Yo Dance.
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1: 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I am a river for my people, y'all. 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Jamie Ferrer has kicked things off with some Ariana Grande, Hate

can't speak about the weather right now, but I know that the weather in a couple months on the way to Cozumel, Mexico should be beautiful. It's 93.3 FLZ, Tampa Basin for Warner Music Channel. And Jamie Ferrer, I mean, you, Margaritaville at Seas Islander, Cozumel.

Tampa Bay's number one at music channel 93.3 FLZ. JB Fresh. I just saw this list that popped up. The states with the most senior citizens. They're basing it off of people aged 65 and over. Florida ranks number 4 out of the top 10 with 21.8% of the population being senior citizens. Maine, of all places, number 1, 23.5%. I figured Florida would be like at the top of the list, only because, you know, when you go down south to like Fort Myers, Naples and stuff, they call that heaven's waiting room. She

0: But also, does anyone have a brush? I may be part seaweed now.
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Tampa Bay's number one in music channel, 93.3 FLZ. It's your man, Jamie Ferreira. Got that new Benson Boone for you. It's the time of my life. And you already know Vegas is going to be insane come September with our iHeartRadio Music Festival when he takes the stage. You're going to be joining Zara Larsson, Snoop Dogg, BTS, Cardi B, ASX.com. You can still get tickets.

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prices have been going up and down more than my last relationship, you know? We're together. We're not together. 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It's JB for $1,000 in your pocket, though. That'll take care of the gas for a little bit. The $1,000 fill-up is on. 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You never know. $1,000 13 times a day right here could be yours. 925.

saw it a lot over the weekend. Guy goes to the bar, starts talking to a girl, buys her a drink, thinks he got the number, and then you already know he's going to get ghosted. It's 93.3 FLZ, Tampa Bay's number one in music channel. I'm JB Ferris. South Tampa is synonymous for dudes getting ghosted. That's what the Joe Show's for. Later on this morning right here, Leapt on Red. What did she say?

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New music right there. My Body Isn't Ready on 93.3 FLZ, Tampa Bay's number one music channel. It's JB Ferrer. That's how I feel every morning when my alarm goes off. I could be

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Fanatics Fest over the weekend. And then, of course, obviously performing at the FIFA World Cup halftime show. 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I'm JB Ferris. So now that FIFA is gone, do we just watch baseball?

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93.3 FLZ, Tampa Bay's number one in music channel. JB Ferreira, how you doing? I'm doing fine. Thanks for asking, even though we both know that you didn't ask at all. It's okay. I get it. Got you seeing a Spyro. It's Die on This Hill. Got me.

paint a picture for you right now. It's 93.3 FLZ, Tampa Bay's number one in music channel. I'm Jamie Furrier. That's not the picture. You don't want to see me right now, especially in my basketball shorts and white beater. You, Margaritaville SC's Islander, on your way to Cozumel, Mexico. The sun's out. You're sitting poolside. Ladies, you know you had to like take 25, 30 minutes to figure out which one of the 22 bikinis you brought with you on the trip to wear poolside. But it's all good. You get to hang out with the Joe Show. That's right. The second inaugural Joe Show cruise. You guessed the secret sound later on this morning, and you're going to get in. It's really that simple. 6 a.m., your next

It's 93.3 FLZ, Tampa Bay's number one in music channel. What up, y'all? It's Jamie Ferreira. Got your Harry Styles, American Girls right here. By the way, if you know somebody that knows somebody that might know somebody, and they actually did the edit of Harry Styles versus M83 Midnight City, you know, the song from Grand Theft Auto. Yeah, chef's kiss, no lie.

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I

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the same. 93.3 FLZ, Tampa Bay's number one in music channel. It's Jamie Ferrer. How we doing out there with the explosive diarrhea? Stopped eating salads, huh? Yeah. You know what never gave you diarrhea? I'm just saying, a good old-fashioned porterhouse steak and maybe a glass of Jameson on the rocks. Just throw

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It's Tampa Bay's number one and only hit music channel. It's JB Ferrer. You know, I see a lot of people out there doing Christmas in July stuff, throwing little parties and whatnot. I hate whoever came up with Christmas in July, and here's why. It gives us false hope because you think Christmas, you think, oh, cooler weather. The sun's not going to be out till 9 o'clock at night. And then you realize, oh, yeah, that's right. I live in Florida. It's still 114 degrees out. In the

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1: 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It's JB Ferreira. Third Shifters, where you at? You already know what time it is. I want to hear from you. 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

funny. I've been in charge of this radio station for almost a week now. Thankfully, nothing has gone wrong, and I haven't set the building on fire. 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It's JB Ferry. When the bosses are on vacation, yeah, I get to do cool things. I play new music. Alex Warren, it's Fever Dream.

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It's JB Furr. 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

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Spoiler alert, my outfit choices for the Joe Show cruise to Cozumel, Mexico, all 7 days. Seven black-on-black outfits, two pairs of white sneakers. But don't let my fashion sense, or lack thereof, deter you from getting aboard the Margaritaville at Seas Islander. All you gotta do...

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I'm JB Furrier. Also, leave the damn sunglasses at home. Ain't no need for you to be wearing sunglasses at night when you're walking into a nightclub, okay? Just wanted to share. Gripes from the weekend. That being said, I am bouncing out. I'll catch you guys tomorrow morning at DJ JB Furrier on all things social. Give me a

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2: Jed's back.
3: Yes, yay! I am. Huzzah!
2: Good morning, Jed.
3: Good morning, Saya.
2: Hi, Katie.
4: Hi, Joe.
2: Ashley's out for her birthday. Tomorrow is her birthday, so make sure everyone wish Ashley a happy birthday. Happy Monday, everyone. How are we feeling? Did we have a good weekend, Katie?
4: Yeah, weekend was really good. Went to Bath & Body Works yesterday. Ooh. The fall scents are out.
2: What fall scents did you get in July?
4: Let's see. I like the pumpkin caramel waffle. There's a pumpkin caramel swirl. Pumpkin apple. Don't sleep on the pumpkin apple.
2: Ask a question. Eat. What's the difference between pumpkin, you say caramel?
4: Yes. Wait. How do you say
2: caramel?
3: Caramel.
4: Caramel.
2: You get a pumpkin caramel waffle and a pumpkin caramel swirl. What's the difference?
4: They're kind of the same, but there's just a little bit of a difference.
2: Oh.
4: It smells so good.
2: Nice.
3: It's like the difference between Diet Coke and regular Coke.
4: Hey, you don't slander my Diet Coke.
2: You went to Toledo over the weekend, Jed.
3: I did.
2: You made it back.
3: I did, in one piece.
2: Was worried about that, but didn't want to say anything because flights have been getting canceled.
3: Oh, yeah.
2: But you made it back. Was it a great trip?
3: First day was brutal.
2: That was not the answer that your friend wanted to hear. He got married, and that's your reaction?
3: Because the first night, we were all supposed to get together. That was supposed to be the guys who we all went to college with. We're supposed to get together. And then flights either got canceled because of the Canadian wildfires, and then other rain delays throughout the country.
4: Yeah.
3: So we didn't get... I was just literally by myself at an Applebee's on Thursday night, which I don't think anybody wants to be alone at an Applebee's. You want to be with your friends and family. And then,
2: debatable.
3: And then exactly. Friday was great, and Saturday the wedding ceremony was sensational. It was next level.
4: I love the video of you dancing.
3: It was so much fun at Katie Summers. I love dancing at weddings.
2: I love it. I love it. I love it. This weekend I ran a lot. I'm trying to get a bunch of steps in.
4: Excellent.
2: I ran 6 miles yesterday.
3: Wow.
4: That is really good.
2: Thank you. And by run, I walked 5 miles, but then I ran a mile.
3: There you go.
2: It's kind of like, me reading on Audible book. and then I hung out with my mom and my aunt and, Alyssa. We checked out some things for the wedding. We did another wedding cake tasting yesterday as well. We did the Publix one.
3: Ooh.
4: Okay.
2: The Publix one is nice because anyone can, maybe you can't. So did you know that it's free?
3: I did not know it was
4: to
3: free.
4: To test a wedding cake?
2: Yes.
4: Oh, I didn't.
2: And they give you two things. So they give you, a big plate. You get a slice of carrot cake, a slice of red velvet cake, a slice of vanilla, and a slice of chocolate.
4: Wow.
2: Okay, and then you get four different fillings.

0: Hey, we're Tampa Bay's number one and only hit music channel, 93.3 FLZ. I love the fact that it's raining. Can I just say that? We didn't mention that in the intro. And, you know, I normally don't talk about the weather, but my God, I love that it's been raining and I want it to keep raining. It's the best. My mom and my aunt's flight's delayed. They haven't been able to get out of Tampa. Oh. It's the best. They've just been hanging out. Where I run is turning green again. Mm-hmm. The wildlife is out. I saw like four bunnies yesterday when I was out. Oh. Four of them. And you know what that means?
1: Huh.
0: The gators are about to be out. They got fresh food. Because they haven't been out,
2: don't
0: out in a while.
2: Don't say that. Oh, think about that.
0: Well, you don't have to see it, but you gotta. It happens.
1: It does happen.
0: And it's nature. And it's the circle of life. Ever seen the movie Lion King?
2: Not familiar.
0: Basically, it's a story of the circle of life.
2: Oh, okay.
0: And how you can't avoid it. But life's like a circle. So that's the Lion King. You could look it up.
2: Yeah.
0: But there's really no need to look it up. I just told you.
2: Uh-huh.
0: Jed, you were in Toledo?
1: Mm-hmm. I was over the weekend last 3 to 4 days.
0: Where are the destinations that you wish you didn't have to take a day off for? 800-409-9393. You text in at 97720. Now, maybe I misunderstood you, and obviously you had a ton of fun at your friend's. Was it your buddy Trowbridge who got married?
1: Yeah, it was.
0: That's crazy. I remember playing video games with him in college.
1: Yeah, it was the best.
0: So he got married, and obviously you had a ton of fun, and you were texting me about how much fun you had.
1: It was a great wedding.
0: A lot. But you had mentioned that, hey, you know, I was kind of alone on Friday. Maybe not the best place to have to burn a vacation day.
1: Yeah, I was just the whole circumstance was kind of just sucky because we had the Canadian wildfires, all the smoke coming down from Ontario. So you weren't allowed to go.

0: outside.
1: Are you sure it was that, or it was just the smog in Toledo?
0: No. It was that we had the worst. We had the worst.
1: Like a smog city.
0: No, yeah. We had the worst air quality in the world on Friday. We were worse than New Delhi, India.
2: Oh my God.
0: I mean, that goes to show you how bad it was. But we typically, if we were to get together, we would go downtown and we would bar hop and go and get pizza after. None of that happened because all of my friends weren't able to make it in time. So I'm just sitting there by myself. I'm like, damn, I should have just came in on Friday morning and not had to take a vacation day. There's nothing for me to do here. I didn't rent a car because car rentals were outrageous.
1: Have you guys ever gone on a vacation where you're like, you know what? This place is just not. I don't get it.
0: Milwaukee, Wisconsin.
2: Would you stop with Milwaukee? Milwaukee is a good time.
0: I went because my buddy Zach, who was also at the wedding this last weekend, he's like, buddy, he's like, we got a couple days off. We're trying to get all of the MLB ballparks, you know, crossed off the checklist. Let's go to Milwaukee. And at this time, we were kind of making our way up towards Green Bay.
2: Mm-hmm.
0: And he said, it's not that far out of the way. It'll be fun. We spent one of our days off in Milwaukee, and it was so lackluster. I'm sorry, Katie Summers. I know that's your home state and you love Milwaukee, but it smelled like beer. And
2: well, that's because the Miller Brewery.
0: And
2: it is there.
0: Yeah, I know it is there. I was well aware. I could smell it when I got out of the car.
1: Miami. I don't get Miami.
2: I took a turn on Miami. I used to not care for it. And then the time I went recently, I loved it. I had a blast. Best time.
1: How?
0: Yeah, how?
2: Well, I was staying at the Fountain Blue, so that might have had something to do with it.
1: Was it for like one of those radio things where they pay for everything?
2: Yeah.
1: That doesn't count.
2: Okay, you're right.
1: Miami, I just don't understand it. No offense to anyone who lives there, and I know that we have people who listen there on the iHeartRadio app. And I know that we have friends who work there and all that stuff. I just have never gone to Miami and was leaving and went, I wish I could stay another day.
2: See, that's me in L.A., like, I just don't get L.A.
1: Well,
0: explain.
1: Maybe because Skid Row is 55 blocks.
2: Now. That's true. I mean, it's just the traffic is crazy. Everything is so expensive. It's so flat. And although, I mean, we live in Florida. It's very flat here, too. But it's just, it's big flat.
0: Okay.
2: And it's just, I don't know.
0: I thought the food there was supposed to be good.
2: It's okay.
1: Okay. No.
0: No?
1: I mean, it's just like.
2: It's just food.
0: It's just food?
1: It's, and everyone's very. Why did I do this topic? This is way too negative to kick off the show. I guess I just wanted to hear more about, so you go to Toledo, the smog, the fire.
0: Yeah.
1: Hey, by the way, too, you know that you're one of three people in three different locations who told me on Friday they had the worst air quality in the world?
0: Well, I have.
1: And by the way, I had to do a radio show in Detroit, so I looked it up. Do you know where the worst air quality in the world was?
2: Huh. Where?
1: Canada. But everywhere else kept saying that they had the worst air quality in the world.
2: Right.
0: That's not true. I have a graphic to prove otherwise. Saved it on my phone. We had the worst air quality.
1: Was it from the Toledo local news?
0: No, it was from another ABC station. We had, okay, second worst.
1: See, the first, you know what I'm the saying? First, the Everyone first, always says that they've got the worst.
2: Right.
0: So the worst.
1: If you're ever in a situation that's like you were in the top five, you're always number one.
0: The five worst cities for air pollution in America, or not even in America, this is the world. It was Duluth, Minnesota, Toledo, Ohio, Grand Rapids, Michigan, Detroit, Michigan, Marquette, Michigan, and then New Delhi, India.
1: Why wouldn't it be where the fires were?
0: Don't beats me. I trust the news. The news is great.
1: This is the first time you've
0: trusted me. I know, right?
2: Write it down. On
1: Do
2: this
1: you
2: day.
1: Fear now? Like, I had bagged lettuce the other day, and now I am convinced I got it. Do you fear now, after breathing that in, that you and maybe potentially have something going on with you, or are you fine?
0: I'm fine. I didn't notice anything. I had to stay in a hotel room all day.
1: When you would go outside, did it smell weird?
0: It didn't even smell like it smelled like a combination of campfire and burning plastic.
2: Oh.
0: Yeah. That I have so many theories about this.
1: Which that's
0: wildfire.
1: Normally just any campfire I ever went to because I love to burn plastic.
2: Of course.
0: But I have my conspiracies about this fire, so.
2: Oh yeah?
0: Yeah. I don't think I should say them. Because they're still trying to put it out. Let the dust settle.
1: Do you think Trudeau had something to do with it?
0: Well, he's not their prime minister
1: anymore. And Katy Perry?
0: Oh, Katy Perry, yeah.
2: Definitely Katy Perry.
0: It's quite a change.
1: Both of them at the same time?

0: Live on Tampa Bay's number one and only hit music channel, 93.3 FLZ. I don't know, something about today. I feel like we're moving slow or something. Are we all good?
1: I'm good.
2: It's yes? Monday.
0: Is there Monday's a Monday? Yeah.
1: You've also had like two sips of your coffee, man.
0: Yes. Joe shows live on 93.3 FLZ, and I haven't even had any sips of my water, man. I need to maybe do that. I also think it's because of yesterday. There are certain foods that maybe you shouldn't be able to eat two times in a row, but how do you not eat it two times in a row? And I've been doing everything I can to avoid the bag lettuce.
2: Right. Berries.
0: I have to avoid those. What are the other ones? Cilantro, so I'm afraid of certain specific. Well, do they sponsor you in Detroit?
1: Yeah.
0: Okay, I'll say it. I'm avoiding like Chipotle because I'm scared.
2: Green onions.
0: They keep saying that it's fine. Even like Fresh Kitchen. I'm like, well, what do they have? In any place that's like kind of healthy has been dropped down a tier for me through this. But my dumb brain doesn't make any sense because I had Chipotle like on Wednesday and I'm completely fine. I just like these things are in my head. So yesterday, I decided to have Chinese food because they can't put anything in my Chinese food that will make me feel sick, right? Besides the Chinese food. And I had it all day long yesterday.
2: Oh, you like snacked on it?
0: Yeah, you know, you get it. You know, I did like you get there are certain foods where you do that, but you shouldn't be able to do that. In Chinese food, the only thing I've had for 24 hours is the worst thing that you can do. I feel horrible right now.
1: What did you get specifically? I need to know. Let me
2: guess. What's this order?
1: I'm going to guess you had two egg rolls throughout the day. Like you split them up one in one.
0: Wait.
1: Hold on. I'm waiting. Survey says.
3: That is correct.
1: Okay, so two egg rolls. Did you have... I'm trying
2: Lomaine?
1: To think because... No, I don't think you did because it has all the... prepacked stuff in it.
2: Oh,
1: I
2: yeah.
1: Think.
2: Good point.
1: I'm going to guess like orange chicken or like General Tso's
3: that
1: chicken.
3: That is
2: correct.
1: Oh, yes. 2 for 2. I know you so well, Joe. Oh, but that's a lethal combo. I love
0: there's
1: orange
0: so
1: chicken.
0: There's so much more.
1: Oh, but wait, there's more.
2: Dumplings.
1: I suck at this game. Let's see. What is rice for sure? White sticky rice.
3: That is correct.
1: I'm trying to think of what else.
0: So I had more rice.
1: Oh, you had a lot of rice.
2: Okay.
0: I double the rice. I do white rice and I do fried rice.
2: Ooh. Okay.
0: I had white rice, fried rice, orange chicken, beef and broccoli, bourbon chicken, egg rolls, crab rangoon.
2: Oh, yes.
0: And I spread that over the whole day. My pants barely fit me right now. My stomach feels disgusting. Oh, yeah. I almost called off of work. I haven't called off. I literally have called off when I have COVID or food poisoning. That's it. I think I've used like maybe...
1: I think three total your whole
0: career. No, I had to take a full week off a couple of months ago. That was the longest I've ever taken off. And other than that, like 2 or 3 days. So I've taken like maybe 8 days off in the 11 years I've worked here. And I almost had to take a day off today because my glasses are tight. You ever eat so much your glasses are tight? No?
2: No.
0: Your hat fits a little bit funny?
2: Oh, yeah, that part.
0: Have you?
2: No. Like,
0: you guys have never had that much food where your hat fits funny?
1: I've had it, Joe, to where my shoes feel like
0: oh, yeah,
1: throbbing in your feet.
0: Oh, yeah, my shoes feel nuts.
2: Yeah. I can't put my ring on.
1: Yes. But you know what we need to do, Joe? We need to go to like CVS or Publix and we need to get you those Direx water pills because we got to flush all the sodium out of you. That's why you're feeling like crap.
0: There was a time where I used to be able to eat all day that one day and then the next day I'd have it because it's like Maggiano's. No one goes to Maggiano's for one meal.
2: Of course not.
0: Yeah. You have it for what?
2: Nothing. Keep going. I'm listening.
0: You've never been to Maggiano's?
2: I've been to Maggiano's, and then you get the pasta to go.
0: Exactly. Yeah, you never go for one meal. You get two meals.
1: Well, I usually
0: which, by the way, don't ask for your second meal while you're sitting down. Like, I guess it's to like breaking the rules if you eat your to-go pasta there. It's a fact. I asked one time. Like, I was like, sir, I'm sorry. We have to give it in a bag when you're leaving.
1: So what was the timeline, Joe? When did you start eating and when did you stop eating? I'm guessing you got it for lunch, like a late lunch, and then it just kind of rolled over.
0: Yeah, right when the World Cup started. So 3 until like 8, 5 straight hours of eating Chinese food.
1: Oh, gosh.
0: And a cake tasting in between.
1: Oh, no, I forgot
0: about
1: the cake.
0: But the Chinese food, I used to be able to eat it. If I got it on Sunday, I'd have Monday, Tuesday, and then it'd be gone. That's why I order so much. But after that, I can't even look at it today. Alyssa has it, I know, for lunch. She packed a little lunch with it. I don't know how she's going to do that. She didn't have 2 servings, so. And I packed the plate as well. Everything touches everything. I get the biggest plate I have at my place, and I fill it all the way up.
2: It's just a hodgepodge.
0: Oh, and wait, I forgot to tell you, sweet and sour chicken, too.
1: Oh, Jesus.
0: Chinese chicken tenders.
1: I bet China One loves you. Yeah. Whatever Chinese restaurant.
4: Like having a party.
0: Walk and roll.
1: Delicious. Okay.
2: All right. Mm-hmm.
0: That's so funny.
1: Walk and roll.
0: Walk and rar. It was unbelievable, but my glasses are too tight. Couldn't wear a hat today.
1: Are you wearing sweatpants?
0: No, I wish I did, though.
2: Yeah, I would have had to wear sweatpants.
0: My buttons hurt in my tummy.
1: Oh, boy.
0: You ever have it where your button hurts your tummy?
2: Yeah.
0: Yeah, my buttons hurt in my tummy.
1: Or we need to get him, Katie Summers. Have you seen the thing on TikTok where if you want to clean out your digestive tract, they drink the whole bottle of magnesium citrate.
2: Oh, yep.
1: And then it just...
0: All right, maybe I need to do that.
1: We're like, going to
2: the floodgates will open.
1: Yes.
0: Something's going. Too much food. Well, everything will be fine.
1: You going to eat anything today, or are you just going to be like, phew,
0: I might fast. Okay. I've been a big faster lately. But the problem is I fast, and then I eat a full day worth of Chinese food. That probably set me back a week.
2: Just snack Chinese food. It's all good.
0: With Ashley being out, Katie, are you filling in with what's your sign?
2: I am.
0: Nice. Morning reading in 7 minutes. Text your name, where you're from, birthday, your sign in 97720. After that, we'll get into the secret sound. Jed, no winner last week, but I think we are as close as we can be. Something tells me we will have a winner at 6:40. So you need to make sure you're the one calling in and winning. Trip to Cozumel, Mexico then.
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0: 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Hey, Ashley, what's my sign?
16: Ashley is on vacation. 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Mm.
17: Look at you go, Katie. Ooh. Thank you.
18: Have you guys noticed, I don't know if this has happened to you, I guess I was out a lot this weekend. I feel like since we told the origin story, more and more people are thank you-ing to me when I'm out.
19: I had people at the wedding do that.
16: Shut up, did you really?
17: In Ohio?
19: Yes, because they listen on the app.
17: Yeah.
19: So they listen to the show on the app, and they said to me, oh, it's good to see you, thank you.
18: Do you ever find that anyone who says thank you twice, even if they don't know what's going on, you just go, oh.
19: Yeah, I did the same.
18: They're like, is everything okay? You gotta be careful how you lately, because if you they go, whoa. But if you go, whoa, then they're like, is he about to vomit? Like, when, you gotta be careful, you know, there's different ways you can

0: Bay's number one and only hit music channel, 93.3 FLZ. This happened over the weekend, and it's another thing that I wish I could figure out how to do by myself so that I could avoid feeling like I am incompetent. But on Friday, I went and I got my hair cut.
1: Looks nice.
0: Thank you. My mom told me it does not, and Alyssa doesn't like it either. So
2: haters.
0: But I appreciate it, Katie. You know, Katie's so positive with everything I have. I'm starting to believe that she's just full of it. I'm starting to think that she's like, okay, that hair looks disgusting, but I'm going to say it looks nice, and then maybe, just maybe, he will be nice to me today. Because, you know, I'm very mean off the air. People don't know that, but when the moment the mics turn off, I tell everyone, don't even look at me. You're not even allowed to make eye contact. People, did you know that?
1: Very Jennifer Lopez of you. Okay.
0: Don't make eye contact with him. No, but I finish up the show, Good Friday, leave, go get the haircut. I love going into the barber shop, like good vibes all around. I'm going to see my mom and my aunt and Alyssa. We're all going to do something fun at night. We just don't know yet. And then my mom's like, hey, let's go to one of my favorite restaurants. I'm like, oh my God, this is like the best Friday ever. And then it starts to rain a lot. I love the rain. My car was very good in the rain. So sometimes I just stay on the road just to drive around. And then something pops on my car that has never popped on. And it was a low tire.
1: Oh, God.
2: Oh, did you run something over?
0: So, normally, if it's like a little bit low, I have it on my car. I check before I drive. So, I'll just fill it up. And I fill it up and I keep it like where it's supposed to be. So, the fact that it turned on, it had to have dropped like a lot pretty quick. And it was like 6 PSI less than my other tires.
1: Oh, wow.
0: So, I park my car. And I keep like rolling it up a little bit because I'm trying to check like where's the nail, but I couldn't find it. And my mom's supposed to leave for the airport the next day, and I didn't want to go on the bridge with like a potential flat tire. Even if I like fill it up a little bit, like what happens? I always have a fear that my tire's gonna pop. Does that happen?
1: Yes, it can absolutely.
0: Tires pop?
1: Yeah, like a blowout.
2: Yeah.
0: See, that's scary.
2: It happened to me. Remember, Joe, I was on was on the side of the road and both my tires blew out?
0: But isn't that because you hit the curb?
2: Yeah, it is true, but still, they can't pop.
0: I'm nervous if it just pops. So I call like a tire shop that I've gone to before, and the guy wasn't necessarily the nicest guy on the phone, but I'm like so worried that my tire's gonna pop, and it was the closest one. And I'm like, hey, like, there's a potential I've got something going on. Do you mind if I like come in and you guys just check my tire real quick? And he just had no interest in it. But then he was like, you know, no one's here right now, so I guess we'll get you in. And I'm like, okay, well, whatever. I got to do this. And I pull in there, and it's pouring at this point. And I needed to have vehicle information on my car. And he was like, hey, what's this? I'm not going outside, so you got to figure this out before we work on it. So he just wasn't being very kind.
1: Right.
0: At the same time, he had what I needed and no one else did, which was he had the ability to check my tires and everything. I wish I could do that myself. I don't know. I'm not man enough to figure out the whole tire stuff. And I'm there for 2 hours.
1: That's a long time.
0: They're checking my tire for 2 hours because I guess they needed the tire to dry and like a bunch of stuff.
1: Mm-hmm.
0: And then the guy comes in visibly like annoyed that he had to do all that because he goes, your tire's fine. Hands me the key and I just left. But it all could have been solved right. If I like knew. And I was just so, like I wasn't angry at the situation because it was all my fault. I was more so just embarrassed. Like I wish I had the capability to just handle all things auto.
1: I would agree with that because it is. It's a huge time sucker.
0: I wish I knew Spanish and I wish I knew how to like do all things auto. Those are the two things. Because it was dunk a basketball for a long time, but what am I going to do with that skill? I mean, besides dunk a basketball, there's not too much that you can do with that. But I was so like, just like I felt inferior to everyone else.
1: Yeah, and you literally had to just succumb to this guy's attitude because you needed something, a service that he could provide.
0: And I feel like, too, like maybe he wasn't very happy with it because maybe he knew, like, there's nothing wrong with this tire, but I have to check, like, because it's right. My job. But he kept saying, too, like, he'd be like, God, I hope the power goes out. Because you know how bad the lightning was? And he's like, I can go home if the power goes out. It wouldn't be good for you, but I can leave. And I'm like, well,
1: that's the spirit?
0: I want to start talking to listeners like that. Kind of did on Friday. Michelle.
3: Yes, how are you?
0: Hi, good Michelle. Morning. Michelle, you work at a tire shop?
3: Yep, I'm on the way right now.
0: Oh, that's pretty cool. So, like, if you get a flat tire, do you just handle it at home?
3: No, I can't because you need a tire machine. But if you have plugs on you, you can do the plugs by yourself. But I was telling, you need to have soap and water in a spray bottle.
1: Mm-hmm.
3: So at least you can find out where it's leaking at.
0: What
1: do you know this trick? Michelle, tell Joe. This is actually really cool.
0: Do
1: Sean
0: I know this trick? If I used it, I would have gone to the tire shop.
1: No, this is so smart. Sean taught me this. Okay.
3: Mm-hmm. Yeah, so you have to have soap and water in a spray bottle, you know, just like a Windex bottle or whatever. And then you can see where it's leaking. And if you have plugs on you and it's not on the outer wall, you can plug it yourself.
0: But
3: it's really not hard.
0: But question, what does the soap and water do? Does it, like...
3: It'll bubble up. If it's leaking, it'll start bubbling up.
0: Because the water...
3: Yeah, like, it'll literally
0: make bubbles.
3: Because the
0: air is blowing out.
1: Yep.
3: Because if it's not leaking, don't worry about it.
1: A fun little pro tip.
0: Now, Michelle, do you think that when I brought it in, these guys are like, come on, really? This guy can't figure this out?
3: I don't know. Some people ask stupid questions, but I don't think it was like stupid what you said. No. Some people just don't know.
0: It might have been. I had no idea, and I was so worried. Does a tire have the capability of, if it's got like a hole, to just blow up?
3: Absolutely.
0: Yep,
3: 1,000%.
1: Yep.
0: Look at that.
3: Mm-hmm.
0: And then I start driving around,
3: too. And
0: if it's
3: in the outer wall,
0: yeah.
3: If it's the outer wall or the inner wall, it can actually pop.
1: Oh, so scary.
3: So you don't want to have a blowout.
1: Right. Especially not on a bridge here in Tampa Bay.
0: All right. Well, then hopefully hopefully everything's fine. Michelle, thank you so much for filling me in about the soap trick. I want to try that out.
3: No problem. I'll keep a little compressor. You know the little $10 compressors in the car?
0: Oh, yeah. Those
3: keep
0: are cool.
3: Keep one in your car.
0: You know what? I need to have one of those, and I also need to have, like, a car vacuum. You ever seen those?
1: Oh,
0: the little
1: yeah.
0: car vacuum?
3: Yes, I have one.
0: Oh, you do? See, Michelle, I feel like you got everything I want. I love it. I want to be Michelle. We love you, Michelle.
3: I know.
0: Thank you so much for calling in and making me smile. Hey, hopefully we're making you smile. Yes, you right now. Do you know what the sound is? 800-409-9393. That is 800. Come on, Sabrina Carpenter. Give me a second. 800-409-9393. Guess the sound. Win the trip to Cozumel, Mexico. Do you like the song?
1: I love this song.
0: I love this song, too. I'm going to turn this up in the studio as we wait for you to make that guess.

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1: Hey, Keith.
2: Hey, how's it going?
1: Keith, it's going great. I'm excited for this week. This is going to be a fun week. I have a really good feeling that you will be the Secret Sound winner. And I, you know, I'm putting that out there. I don't want to say that you're not going to get it. But let's say if you don't, something tells me today is the day. I just believe that we are so close to getting a winner. And I don't know, with the guesses that we had on Friday, something tells me with the guesses on Friday that we're basically there. So, Keith, if you get this right, Cozumel, Mexico, that's the destination. Joe Show Cruise, that is what's going to take us there. We've got that going down in less than 2 months. September 15th is when we'll set sail from Port Tampa. Go to Cozumel. 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Keith, I'll play it twice. You'll tell me what it is, and we will celebrate a Secret Sound winner. Everyone, be very quiet. One more time. All right, Keith, what is the Joe Show secret sound?
2: How about a shutter hitting the side of a house in the wind?
1: Say that one more time. Your phone broke up a little bit.
2: A shutter in the wind hitting the side of your house.
1: Is that correct? It is not correct, Keith. Keith, I want to tell you if you're close or not, but I can't. We've given out 4 hints now.
3: Mm-hmm.
1: Do you remember the hints?
3: I do.
1: Jed, you weren't here for some of the hints?
4: Yeah, 2 of them I were not here for.
1: So how about this? Let me play Bieber. I'm sure there are people.

0: Been rolling with the secret sound, which I do want to say, and I can say this because I know our bosses are they're sleeping right now, so they do not know what I'm about to say, but I'm going to say something. Starting next week, if we do not have a winner for the secret sound, which I think we will, but starting next week, if we do not have a winner for secret sound, we'll be doing two secret sounds. Mm. If we get a winner this week, we'll only be rolling with one. It's not a cruise cabin we're giving away, but it's a trip somewhere else in America. You have to fly to it, and it's tickets to arguably the biggest concert in America for 2026. Because the show is in 2026, right?
1: Yeah.
0: Like it's mm-hmm. Okay. Mm-hmm. I can't. I'm not gonna say just yet because I don't want to get in trouble. But it's huge. That's next week. Now the hints that we gave out because Jed was out on vacation, he missed a couple of them. Let's roll through these hints, and then 7:40 will be your next shot to guess to win a trip to Cozumel, Mexico. Secret sound house outside. Mm-hmm. Steps.
2: Okay.
0: Bang.
2: Bang. Mm-hmm. Bang. Bang.
0: Okay. What could the secret sound be? 7:40. Katie, what's coming up with the news?
1: So everyone is talking about the weather this week. I have an update on the potential for a tropical storm. And then yesterday it was the first ever halftime show at a World Cup. Kind of some mixed reactions. So I've got some clips from it and what people are saying about it.
0: Did you guys watch it?
1: I did.
2: No, it was on a flight back.
1: I was underwhelmed.
0: We'll talk more about it next.
3: 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We'll be right back. 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
8: Tropical Depression 2 developed near Tampa Bay yesterday morning, prompting coastal alerts as the storm moves into the Gulf. A tropical storm watch covers the Florida Panhandle coastline as the system tracks away from the local region.
4: How's your yard looking?
8: Beautiful.
4: Is it?
8: Nice and green.
4: I don't know. I think it's like with age, I get like more into the weather.
8: Mm-hmm.
4: And I love rain. I love when it's like so unbearably hot and like seeing how it feels outside. I love when it's winter and it starts to get a little too

0: like just like, you know, I don't know. Once again, it's like nothing. I don't know. I'm just nerding out on literally nothingness. But I should just be measuring the water in the pond that I run by, because just watching it get higher and higher, and it's finally hitting plants that it wasn't hitting a year, basically.
1: We need it.
0: There is no substance to what I'm saying right now, so I'll stop talking. I love it. I'm nerding.
2: I am also a fan. It's good weather for napping if you can take a nap. Okay, so the World Cup halftime show was yesterday. First time they've ever done this. Justin Bieber, Shakira, BTS, Madonna. It kind of drew mixed reactions, and you guys watched it, right?
3: I didn't get a chance to watch it, no.
0: Yes, I did.
2: Well, Billboard described the 11-minute mishmash as, quote, slightly unhinged, deeply overstuffed, and undeniably memorable. So that's a nice one at the end. It's like an insult sandwich. Yeah. So I have some of the clips. BTS, by far, was my favorite.
0: Because they actually sang.
2: They sang. They kept the energy up. Not like someone else. So let's hear BTS.
0: Real quick, as I play these, if you're listening to the podcast, we do not have legal,
3: authority.
0: Mm-hmm. Authority that they are not allowing us. They did not give us permission to play any of the songs. So you're not going to hear it. Hey!

0: this one was definitely, they were lip singing. But at least they were dancing and moving, and it was like there was a lot going on with it, which I liked.
1: So Madonna actually pre-recorded her lip sync performance inside the MetLife Stadium, and then she walked and sang a little bit at the end, but this is part of the
0: performance. Was then the whole thing pre-recorded and BTS just recorded theirs? I don't know. It's just, all right, we'll keep
2: confusing.
0: Going. Because I see the last one you're playing, that's the one I had the biggest issue with.
1: Me too.
0: The vibes were off immediately. But who's next?
1: Madonna.
0: Oh, you're going with Madonna next. I was going to say Madonna was the one that killed my vibe immediately.
1: Oh my God.

0: fun and cute and vibey.
1: Yeah, but the moment it started and it was like so pre-produced, and you can tell that that was not backstage, because they made it seem like she was in the tunnel.
2: Yeah,
1: and then that she drove out with like the OG Ronaldo.
0: It was kind of giving one out. The Weeknd did the halftime performance here in Tampa.
2: Oh, they tried to do that.
0: Yeah, like remember he was like running through like all the halls.
2: Yeah, and they made it seem like it was in a movie mm-hmm. almost. Yeah.
1: But at least he was running around.
0: That's true, he was running. Madonna was posted up.
1: And it was so edited, she would be like standing in one area and then like the next shot she's on the other side of the room and you're like, there's no way you're that fast.
2: Jump cut.
0: And then, Justin Bieber, it was a very slow song. Jason Sudeikis as Ted Lasso welcomed him to the field, which I thought was cool. Like
1: he subbed him in.
0: We were all having fun, and then all of a sudden it was like, oh, okay.

0: World Cup.
1: The World Cup, hallelujah.
2: I was just like, womp, womp.
3: The song's very pretty, and yes. I really like that song. I've never heard it before, but I'm going to say that because I told Alyssa yesterday, I go, I've never heard the song. Why is he doing this song? And she's like, this is one of the biggest songs. It's all over TikTok. Shows me you don't even go online. And I'm like, well, I don't know.
0: You'll see it in week
3: you
0: when
3: can't
0: it's on
3: go,
0: Reels.
3: You can't do that. You can't go that slow.
1: Yeah, it's pretty
3: you can't
1: slow.
3: Go that slow for the World Cup.
1: But he is very talented, you know.
3: Sing well, baby.
1: Well, yeah. And finally, have you seen this raccoon that's going viral on social media?
0: I did. I saw you repost it yesterday.
1: Yep. Yes, Joe.
3: Sorry, one last thing I want.

0: To say, I think he went slow because he's going to do the Super Bowl, so he had to save it for the Super Bowl.
1: Oh.
0: There's my guess. I think that Bieber's doing the Super Bowl.
1: Yeah, that is a hot take. I like it. But yeah, so this raccoon who went viral in a Seattle neighborhood, they called him Jimothy because the person who originally posted it said he just looks like a Jimothy. So this is a little bit on this story.
2: Well, we looked hard, but he did not turn up. Probably sleeping right now because raccoons are, after all, nocturnal. But just because we didn't see him doesn't mean he's not out there, because he is all over social media. Take a look. An Instagram post launched the animal into fame. It sits at more than 300,000 likes. Since then, other people have taken to the web to post their sightings of this animal they call Jimothy, like this clip of the raccoon walking around on someone's deck.
1: So he's going viral because he's very unique looking. He's basically just like a circle with like long legs.
0: Yeah, he's the man.
1: He looks like Mike Wazowski from Monsters, Inc.
0: He does look like Mike Wazowski.
3: A little bit.
1: Yeah, but he has like some sort of like a spinal deformation.
3: Yeah, like a genetic defect.
1: Yeah, but he's so cute. The Washington Department of Fish and Wildlife said that the animal appears healthy and should be left alone.
0: He appears healthy? That looks healthy? All right.
1: He's just living his best life. Jimothy, we love him.
0: Do they think maybe he was like potentially like he's two different types of animals in one? Like, do you think a raccoon got a dog pregnant?
1: Oh, yeah. Like,
0: or, well, I guess the other way around, a dog got a raccoon. Why is that not possible?
1: I don't think animals can crossbreed like that.
0: Ever heard of a liger?
1: That doesn't exist.
3: Yes, it does.
0: Yes, a liger.
1: No, it doesn't.
3: Yes, it does.
0: Yes, look, it does. I've seen a liger.
3: Yeah.
1: It's literally just a Napoleon Dynamite.
3: No, it's not. No.
1: There's actually a liger.
3: Ligers are real animals. Ligers are real. Yes.
1: Like a Pegasus or a unicorn.
3: No. That's mythical. That's mythical.
0: Don't be, just because it hasn't made its way into the Humane Society of Tampa Bay just yet, doesn't mean it's not real. Liger, real life. You're welcome.
3: Yeah, look, liger.
0: Yeah, liger.
1: Oh.
3: Yeah.
0: Yeah.
1: Well, you learn something new every day.
0: You really didn't know that they're real.
1: I thought it was made up.
0: No. They're real.
1: Well, then maybe Jimothy is some sort of raccoon
0: hybrid. You ever seen a cat dog?
1: That's not real.
3: They made a cartoon about it.
1: You guys are just punking me right now at this point. 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
0: You never watched Animal Planet, and it's really showing.

0: Hey, you just showed me that picture of Rory McIlroy, who's a golfer. Real quick side note, have you guys seen The Hawk on Netflix?
1: Not yet.
0: Will Ferrell's show? It's a golf. It's like Happy Gilmore.
2: Okay.
0: Hilarious. It's a hit.
2: Better than Happy?
0: It's so good. Better than Happy, too.
2: Okay.
0: Yes.
2: Okay.
0: It's so good. Go check that out, and that's not an ad. Be cool. Be cool if they advertise with, but they don't. We're live on 93.3 FLZ. I suppose since I'm mentioning that Netflix, iHeart podcast, you can watch like The Breakfast Club and stuff. Moving on. 800-409-9393. I am curious. How do you scam the system? If you would like, I could put you on a voice disguiser, but I don't necessarily think it's that big of a deal. Now, am I saying that I'm going to be scamming these people? No. Am I maybe going to potentially mention? I mean, I don't think I'll mention it. But did I possibly look at my fiance yesterday and go, hey, so should I go in like in a couple of weeks and say that I'm getting married because I am and we can just get another order of this? But did you know that Publix does free wedding cake tasting?
2: You mentioned it earlier this morning.
0: Thank you. I'm more so saying like I'm saying it to.
2: Well, I know.
0: You listening. Hi. Yes. You listening. Hello. But all right. Fair enough. I was looking at you. But did you know that Publix does that? I had no idea that it was free. Alyssa and I are getting married. We are now to that point where we're, you know, doing dessert tasting. She goes into the bakery. She sets it up. We had it set up for yesterday, so we went and picked it up yesterday. Go to the bakery. Hey, we're, you know, we give them the little piece of paper. The guy goes in the back. He comes out with two, like, big plates, like it probably like this big, four slices of cake, red velvet, carrot, vanilla, chocolate.
1: Yum.
0: Different fillings. The cookies and cream filling, by the way.
2: Next level.
0: Dude, go get the cookies and cream brownie from Publix today and thank me. That filling that they use is crazy. They sell it by itself. Right. Have you guys had it?
1: I have not.
0: Dude, it's ridiculous. You like cookies and cream?
1: I do.
0: Unbelievable.
1: It's a game changer.
0: Then the raspberry, always good. The strawberry. It's funny eating, like doing a cake tasting from Publix because I've already had all of them.
1: Right.
0: Like I just love Publix dessert. But anyways, we eat it. It's amazing. It's big enough to where we ate it over like the whole day. So we had a little bit to start our day. We had and we're picking it out. It's very affordable too. So we'll probably end up going with it. I'm not that sure. But my point is with it is it was free. I was shocked when they handed us the cakes after I looked at Alyssa. I had my credit card in my hand and she was like, no, it's all taken care of. It was free.
1: And you don't even have to like guarantee an order.
0: No.
1: Wow.
0: You don't have to at all.
1: Mm.
0: Actually, a lot of these places, like you do the cake tasting, like you're paying for like, if you want like a couple extra fillings, you have to pay for that. But I'm telling you, why am I not going and doing this at different locations?
2: That's a good point. I mean, I'm good. Glad that you're not scamming the system, Joe.
0: No, and I wouldn't do it because, and I've said things like this before, so I'm just being honest. I have a little bit of anxiety pulling a fast one.
1: Me too.
0: On businesses that big. Because something about it just makes it seem like they'd be like, ha ha ha, you think you can do that to us? We're Publix. Now you're BOGO. I don't know how that would work, but you'd see me on a shelf.
1: See, I haven't done this myself, but I know people who will order from like DoorDash or Uber Eats and they'll just say something's wrong with one of their items and they refund you. Again, too scared to do it, but I have heard that people do that.
0: Does that take a tip out of...
1: I think the driver still gets tipped.
0: Does the restaurant get dinged?
1: See, I don't know. I was wondering about that.
0: What if it's just like Uber?
1: It's like stealing.
0: You know, Uber's such a big business that they just like, that's overhead. And they're like, whatever.
1: Yeah.
0: No one loses in this but us.
1: Like Amazon?
0: Yeah, no. All right. I may or may not have known people that have said that they didn't get a package and then Amazon just sends it again.
2: Or what they do is they go and order an outfit on Amazon, wear it, and then say, oh,
0: Bianca.
2: Well, it didn't. Well, you said it, not me. But then they go and return it. And it sucks because it's like, okay, that's fine. I shouldn't say it's fine. It's a little bit more acceptable if you're sending it back to like a big box store. But if you're just some of these mom and pop retailers that are on Amazon, they have to eat that money out of pocket and they lose. And then so they get money deposited in their account and then they get money taken away out of their account, withdrawn and if that happens.
1: Eventually, doesn't this just cause the prices to go up anyways?
2: Yes.
0: Does it though?
1: Very counterintuitive.
0: But does it?
2: I think long term, absolutely. If people are constantly scamming the system.
0: Isn't the price going to go up no matter what? Isn't that just like... life?
2: But okay, so yeah, so let's just say inflation, it's usually about 8 to 10% over year.
0: Is there cakeflation?
2: There's gotta be.
0: Well then
2: there's more people getting married now than ever before.
0: And I cannot say it, more people getting divorced more than ever before. They do divorce cake. Hey, I'm getting divorced. Can I do a cake tasting? That's what they should. Public should really have that. They should have feel good cakes.
1: Mm-hmm.
0: Like if kids get free cookies, adult life is not about free cookies, but we're struggling. Here's a free slice of cake. Bad karma to go in and do it. I don't know. And I'm being very serious and being genuine. I'm not being silly about this. I obviously will not do that. I will not take advantage of it. I have no interest in doing it. Not me.
1: Mm-hmm.
0: It's weird when I wink, my mouth opens. Why does it do that? But even the plate they gave us, they shouldn't. I should call Publix and work with them on this. They give too nice of plates for peeing for free. Like the plates that they put it on, we saved them.
2: Yeah. Really?
1: Oh, you get to keep them?
0: Get everything.
1: Oh my God.
0: For free $3.99.
1: You literally cracked the code.
0: And now maybe they just know, like, you try it. It's probably Publix is very affordable comparative to other places.
1: Mm-hmm.
0: So it's like they know, like, hey, if you're coming in for us, like, more than likely, like, how many people do like, even if they order from a different place? Let's say you go to, like, Wright's, who has the best cakes. You go to Wright's and you get your wedding cake and they design it. Because they do wedding cakes now, fun fact.
1: Mm-hmm.
0: So they design it. They do all this stuff. Then people go to Publix and they just get the sheet cake. Because it's just easier to grab like a little sheet cake.
2: Of course.
1: Right.
0: But so maybe they're just like, I don't know, we're like kings of the sheets. We're the freaks in the sheets. Yeah, I don't know. Right.
2: Sheet kings.
0: Yeah, they're sheet kings. King sheet.
1: Careful now.
2: Can I tell you the worst diabolical way that we had kids in college? Because my buddies and I were talking about it this last weekend when I was with them. Domino's. Do you remember when they had the 30 minutes or less policy?
1: Oh, yeah, I do. Mm-hmm.
2: We had a
0: guy. Dude, I'd be so pissed when they'd show up at minute 27.
1: Oh. Yeah, I know. So close.
2: So we had a friend who would like basically go into his phone and photo and like edit the call. And he'd be like, yeah, no, you're 5 minutes late. I need to get this pizza for free. So he'd be like, he would like call the manager and be like, yeah, your delivery guy, you know, it was 5 minutes late. I'm not paying for this pizza.
1: And then did the delivery guy get in trouble?
2: Well, I don't know if the delivery guy got in trouble. He would tip the delivery guy, but not pay for the pizza.
1: Hmm.
2: So then that way the delivery guy would be like, okay, cool. Because the delivery guy doesn't care. He gets his tip. But true. It's just like the store just eats it out of pocket.
0: Why don't they do those anymore? Traffic too bad or too many people take advantage of the system?
2: Oh, well. Also, Domino's is a pretty popular pizza chain. I feel like if they have like an influx of orders all at one time, they're right. Like, oh, shoot, we're going to have to get 30 pizzas in 30
0: oh,
2: minutes.
0: Oh, sheets.
1: Yeah.
0: King sheets. So obviously don't do it. I cannot say that enough. But it was just very interesting to me. Like sometimes you get things for free and you kind of want to just tell the business, hey, this doesn't have to be free. I'll pay for it. But I'll take it.
1: Mm-hmm.
0: Even the plates were nice.
1: I don't know if you get to keep the plates. That's really cool.
0: Everything about... you ever feel bad for other people who don't have Publix in their state?
2: Oh, yeah.
0: I do all the time.
2: I don't have them in Ohio.
1: We have Woodman's in Wisconsin.
2: Woodman's.
1: Woody's. The biggest pizza section I've ever seen in my entire life.
0: Well, that's cool.
1: Like 10 aisles of pizza. Frozen pizza.
2: They don't have pub subs.
1: They don't.
2: Damn. We shouldn't be talking about food with Joe Katie because he's just
1: why are we doing this to you?
2: This poor soul over it yesterday. He's feeling it, and now we're just talking about more food and cake.
0: God, I want it. God, it was so good. Food.

0: Secret Sound is in 10 minutes, so get ready for that. Secret Sound is in 10 minutes. Trip to Cozumel, Mexico. I've got more info on a Secret Sound that's launching next week as well. So if we don't get a winner this week for the Joe Show Cruise, we'll have two Secret Sounds next week. And the other one is another trip, but not out of the country. This is in America. It is to a different state with a ginormous concert going on. We've got tickets to that. I will not tell you what the concert is just yet, though. Did Jed tell you about a wedding bet he has with his friends?
1: Oh, no.
0: The old marriage bet. Does anyone have any of the bets like this? 800-409-9393. You can text in at 97720.
2: I had made a bet, Katie Summers, with my buddies. This was 10 years ago, so I was young, stupid in college, thought I knew it all. I still think I know it all. But I had said, guys, if I get married before the age of 36, I said, I will pay each of you $100. So I had four other roommates that I had in college. Okay. And they're like, okay, we'll take that bet. I said, but if I get paid after, or if I get married after, then you each have to pay me $200. Well, I'm thinking to myself now, like, damn, I've already been, you know, kind of talking to, I really love my girlfriend, you know, mm-hmm. thinking sometime within the next year, probably propose to her. I'm like, I'm going to lose this bet.
1: You're going to have to pony up that
2: so
1: cash.
2: So I got to pay each of these guys $100 because of a bet that I made 10 years ago.
1: Do you think they remember the bet?
2: Oh, they definitely remember the bet. They brought it up to me when we were at the wedding and they were talking about it. They're like, dude, do you remember that bet you made? They're like, you were talking about yesterday at lunch, you know, you're going to be proposing to your girlfriend here in a year. They're like, we'll take it in singles. I'm like, oh my God, this is like, I can't believe I made this bet. And it's still coming out to haunt me.
0: Are you actually going to get married?
2: Yeah, I'm going to get married. I'm not going to have like my girlfriend Regina and I have already talked about it. We're not going to do some big ceremony. We're just going to do a courthouse
0: wedding.
2: When did
0: you guys start talking about marriage? Is this a new thing? Don't you feel like his tone has completely changed?
1: Yes, very much so.
2: Yeah.
0: What happened?
2: I don't know. I just think that you're getting married. My friend Evan just got married this last weekend, and I've also have.
0: Are
2: come
0: you
2: around.
0: Feeling pressure because people you've grown up with is getting married? Is it more of a pressure thing?
2: No, not necessarily. I realized last year that Regina is the one for me. Obviously, you have to let things grow in time mm-hmm. before you get married to them.
0: But you guys broke up.
2: Yeah, I understand that, but sometimes you have to go through pain in order to experience the pleasure of good things in life.
1: So did you guys start talking about marriage like as soon as you got back together?
2: No. I
0: want to get back together and also I want to get married.
2: No, I would say
1: it's escalating.
2: I would say about 2 months ago.
1: Okay.
2: Yeah. So right around May.
0: Adam, how often do you listen to the show?
3: Every day.
0: Do you feel like Jed's tone has completely changed towards like he's getting like, don't you feel, I feel like, is Jed already engaged in, because he talks with such confidence that this is going to happen.
2: It will happen.
3: I don't think he's engaged. I think he's in love, but I don't think he's engaged.
2: Love is a good thing, Adam. Are you in love?
0: Adam, do you have a bet like this, a marriage bet?
3: Nope, no marriage bet. Matter of fact, I can never get through when Jed's there. So it's kind of, when I called last week, Jed was gone. I got in right away. It was pretty nice. But I think he sees my name on the caller ID. So listen, I was actually calling because of the Secret Sound. And I was just going to hang on the line the whole time because I'm doing nothing but listening to you guys.
0: All right, fine. Then I'll put you on hold and you can be the next guesser. Maybe. So, back to the wedding.
1: Do your parents know that you have this timeline?
2: My mom has a kind of idea. She's like, she asked me actually a couple weeks ago when I went and visited my brother and sister-in-law. She's like, so where do you see things with Regina going? Do you want to marry her? And I'm like, yeah, I want to marry her. And she's like, well, when do you think you're going to do it? You haven't even met her parents yet. That's another big thing.
0: Yeah, you got to meet her parents.
2: Well,
0: you
2: of
0: keep
2: course,
0: talking about,
2: I know, but
0: as
2: Joe,
0: your best friend, if I can give you advice, you have to meet them first.
2: Of course, I understand that. And Radina said because of their culture, and she is Albanian, you really only meet the parents about 6 months before you get engaged.
0: I don't understand. Does that make sense?
1: I mean, I'm hearing you, but what's the purpose of that?
2: I don't know, Katie Summers. I got to do some digging into it.
0: Do you want to meet, or is a part of it, because I would assume that meeting... I would assume that meeting her dad will come with a little bit of anxiety to meet him. Like, you're a little bit nervous. Is it one of those things where it's like, I'm going to be so nervous when this happens, I'm not going to try to, like, push towards meeting him?
2: No, I've already tried. I would rather just meet them now and see what they are as people rather than 6 months before.
1: Yeah.
2: Or whenever the proper timeline is. But
1: I feel like that's very important to meet them before you propose.
2: No, I agree. That's definitely going to happen.
0: Who's this?
4: Hello?
0: Yes, who's this?
4: I'm calling to guess the secret sound.
0: You know what I think about that? Hey, who's this?
5: This is Tom. Good morning.
0: What up, Tom? Good morning. Is Jed getting married?
5: No, I'm not getting married, but I wanted to talk to Jed about it.
0: Yes.
2: Okay, what do you got?
5: So, Jed, listen to me. I've been married 3 times.
2: Why would I take advice from you?
5: I love very much. We've been married for over 20 years, and we got married within 6 months. So, my advice is don't listen to anybody. Listen to your heart. Because sometimes people around us don't always have our best interest at heart. That's my advice.
2: All right. Tom, well said. Although I don't know.
1: Tom talking about us.
0: Yeah, wait a second. Hold on. That's all I heard. Tom, are you saying that Katie and I don't have his best interest in our heart?
5: No, absolutely. I think you guys have his best interest. But I think, you know, Jed has a lot of people in his ear.
2: That's true.
5: And I want him to make a decision based on what he thinks, not what others think. Other than you, Joe.
0: Tom,
5: other than you, Katie. And thank other you. Than you, Ashley, who's not there right now.
0: Tom, with this, though, with Jed, why? I can't move. He's got to meet her dad. What is going on?
2: That will happen. I'm not worried about that.
0: I need this to happen. I'm going to set it up.
1: Yeah. It's mandatory.
2: Joe's the last person I want sending you to.
0: No, I'm going to set it up. I'm going to invite you to dinner, and I'm going to invite him to dinner.
1: Yes.
0: But I'm not going to go to dinner.
2: No.
0: They'll just wait a second. Who are you? Does he know that she's in a relationship?
2: Yes, they do know. She tells them all the time that she's coming over and spending the night at my house.
0: Do you think that pisses him off?
2: I don't know.
0: Is she really having a sleepover? And they're not even married.
1: And do her parents know that you guys have had this marriage talk?
2: I don't know if they do. I do know her dad listens in the 6 o'clock hour, so I'm just glad that we're not talking about it then.
5: Well, he knows now.
0: Hold on. He listens to the show and you guys haven't met?
2: Yeah. He loves Ashley. I know that.
0: Oh, all of a sudden, I don't like it. <I'm just kidding. laughs> He really listens?
2: Yeah. That's what Radina's told me.
0: Tom, what the hell is going on?
5: I have no idea. How did you not meet the guy?
2: Because, Tom, let me ask you this. What's your ethnicity or your culture, if you don't mind me asking?
5: I'm a black Jew. Next question.
2: Oh.
0: That's pretty cool.
2: Okay, so she was born and raised in Albania, right? But she's been in Clearwater since she was 6 years old. Okay. It's a different culture coming from over there because her parents are born, raised Albanian, and they didn't move here until much later in life. Her parents literally met and within 6 months were married. Like, it's way different over there.
5: Absolutely. I understand.
0: Hey, I got a joke real quick. Side note. I got a joke.
2: Uh-oh.
0: a black guy and a Jewish guy walk in a bar, and I turn around and I go, "Hey, Tom." That's a good joke. I'll be here all day. Tom,
5: one and the same.
0: Before
5: I go,
0: yes.
5: What I say is this, Jed. She's now American. It doesn't matter how they grew up, because trust me, I'm around a lot of different cultures and different ethnicities and people. Yes, you're not paying a dowry to get married to her. That's how it was back in the day.
2: You're right, but just because they live in America doesn't mean that they're going to abandon the cultures and the values that they had when they were living over there.
0: Katie's raising her hand.
1: Okay, do you think that you're leaning into their cultural traditions because maybe you don't want to meet her parents?
2: No, I've
0: That's Katie a really Summers, good question. Summers, it's a really good question.
2: Katie Summers, I have texted being like, "Hey, I would love to meet your parents sooner than later."
1: Okay.
2: So it's something that I want to do.
1: Good. Well,
2: but
1: I think
2: respects what her parents have to say.
1: Right.
2: And her parents, and culturally, she respects what has been done and culturally, which is usually you don't meet the parents until you're getting closer to the steps in marriage.
1: But your wants and needs matter too.
5: But you're close.
0: Yes. And I would like to say this too, and if Katie and Tom think that this is rude, then I will change back to what I want to say. I think I could really help you out with this engagement ring and wedding band. Obviously, I know that I can. I know that Brian and IDC will help you out as well. The first question that they'll ask you when you get in there, and I'm not even going to have them ask you it because we're not going to go in there until it happens. We cannot go look at engagement rings until you talk to them.
2: Of course, you have to meet them first. I think that, yeah.
0: So there you go. That's the rule.
2: All right. I have no objection to that.
0: Yeah. Okay. That's a good point. That was the first thing that they asked me. They go, have you talked to her parents? Yes, I have.
2: Well, yeah, I'd be a fool not to talk to her dad and ask for her hand in marriage.
0: Be a fool to fall in love. Tom, we love you, man. We'll talk to you later. Thank you so much for you got to call in more often. This is awesome. We love Tom. Well, keep us updated. Obviously, this is the big thing. Katie's getting married. I'm getting married. Ashley fell in love yet again, and hopefully, you'll be getting married soon.
2: It's going to be a long time.
0: That Ashley, the moment she finds out that you're getting married, she's going to get married before you.
2: Oh, I know.
0: She'll undercut your marriage quick.
2: Yeah, her mail order bride from Columbia will be here before you know it.
0: That'd be cool. All right, 800-409-9393. That is 800-409-9393. Secret Sound Time right after Taylor Swift. Ooh, I had it.

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1: I'll play it twice. We'll take a guess. I like really, really, really make sure you're filming. You're filming.
2: Mm-hmm.
1: We got the audio going. This is good because we're going to have to send this. The moment we get a winner, we got to send it to Drew. Drew, get ready to make the winning promo. Ladies and gentlemen, I think that Adam is going on the cruise with us. Adam called in like 20 minutes ago. You get on the Secret Sound. You ready, Adam?
3: I'm 100% ready.
1: I'm going to play it twice. You're going to guess it. You're going to get it right. We'll go nuts. Here we go. Secret Sound, Cozumel, Mexico, Joe Show Cruise. Adam, out in Spring Hill, what is the Joe Show Secret Sound?
3: Don't hang up on me when I get it wrong, Joe. Okay, hold on. So I'm going to guess that it is an attic ladder. It's outside. It's gonna be outside. Oh, thanks. that was quick. Hey, really quick, before you let me go, Jed, you said your girlfriend was Albanian?
2: Yeah.
3: Man, don't mess up, dude. You saw Taken.
2: Wait, what?
1: Don't mess up.
3: You saw Taken, right? The movie.
2: Of course I saw Taken. But the guys
3: They're all Albanian. They're all Albanian, dude. Just be careful.
2: Yeah, the people who kidnapped the daughter.
1: Listen, we know Victor's one of our best friends of the show.
2: No,
1: he always says he's Albanian. He says, listen, Jed, don't mess up.
2: I know.
3: I'm telling you. Never forget that.
1: We love our Albanians.
3: They will find you.
2: I'm well aware.
4: Kidnap you.
1: And not only that, she knows where you live. So they'll double find you. She knows where you sleep.
4: Yeah. Does she have a key to your house?
2: She knows the code.
3: Hey, Joe, really quick. You gave the hints. Was I right on the hints? Because you said it was outside, bang, right, steps. Is that what you said?
1: Yes.
3: Okay. There was no more hints, though, right?
1: House, outside.
3: Okay.
1: Yep. Bang, steps.
3: Holy crap, dude. It's not a... Dear God, it's not an attic ladder. That's great. Okay, cool.
1: What could it be? And by the way, Adam, you're close. I will say that. You're close. We're getting very close. Oh. There has been multiple guesses where it's like, oh, my God, you're going to get really annoyed. Because remember, the it has to be, this is a very specific sound. It has to be, like, I'm trying to think of what, all right. Remember peeling off the peanut butter jar?
2: Yeah.
1: It had to be a peanut butter jar that it was peeled off.
2: Yeah.
1: So this is one of those where it has to be.
2: Exact. Mm-hmm. On the nose.
1: Okay.
3: Adam, so how upset am I going to be? Just be honest.
1: You'll be upset. You'll be upset.
2: Oh, no.
3: I'm already upset, Joe. Good Lord.
1: Right, well,
3: okay.
1: Listen, then. I'm right. You're upset. Look at me. Adam, we'll talk to you later.
3: It.
1: By the way, speaking of upset, how about the people in our Instagram groups?
2: Oh, I know. All right, Adam. They were triggered.
3: Thank you.
1: We love you. Thank you.
2: Oh.
1: Thank you.
2: Oh.
1: Do you guys mind if I play a little Nelly Furtado?
2: Yeah.
1: I was listening to Nelly Furtado over the weekend, and I just, I'm going to play a little bit of it.
4: She looks so good. That woman, she is a vampire, legit. She does not age.
2: Her, Shakira.

0: Tampa Bay's number one and only hit music channel, 93.3 FLZ. It is the Joe Show. And yeah, let's do this. Protecting your peace. Protecting your peace. There are six behaviors that people do that are rude that actually, if you do these, it's a sign that you protect your peace.
1: Okay.
0: So let's roll through these. And I want you guys, because not every one of these things that I go through, you have to agree with. Just because some people are saying it, just because of these experts, in quotes, say that this is factual, means that it's the truth. So if you guys disagree with this, let me know. In 800-409-9393, text in at 97720. Skipping out on plans with friends.
1: I've done that before.
0: If you skip out on plans with friends, don't do it just because you're being told that it is protecting your peace. But if you've ever done that before, and maybe your friends get mad at you, or you know, maybe you're kind of like known for that, Ashley, she's not here to defend herself. But if you do that, you are actually protecting your peace. Here's the next one.
1: Okay.
0: Ignoring small talk.
1: Like at work?
0: Anywhere.
1: Okay. These, that does take up a lot of energy, though. I'm not going to lie.
0: And that's what it says. Exhaustion is definitely, definitely one of the side effects of small talk. Those that tend to go out of their way to small talk, which I definitely do that. They say that it's very fake of them, and they might be overcompensating for insecurities. Which also, whoever wrote that is very rude. How dare they say that about me? But I do. I like to small talk. Apparently, though, that's not a good thing.
1: Okay.
0: Now this one I do. Not replying to texts.
1: Oh yeah.
0: Perceived as something rude. But apparently protecting your peace. Also, though, I will say, like, you sent a video of your hair.
1: I heard nothing. Yes.
0: That was when I had my flat tire thing. I opened it up, and then my warning light came on, and then I went into the emotional hell that was trying to figure out what's going on with my tire.
1: That makes sense. I know. I quoted Billy Madison for you guys and everything, and I was like, oh!
0: I opened it, and then immediately was hit with hell. All right, so not replying to text. Here's one, though, that I don't understand. Texting too much. People who repeatedly text may actually be anxious, which is why they're. And by, it's not like you're sending like a long text. Mm-hmm. It's people who go.
1: Yep. Okay.
0: If you get out your thoughts in that way, they say that while it looks strange, and maybe you got something going on, it actually relieves anxiety. Believe it or not. To just word vomit.
1: Just, okay, do the single sentence text.
0: The next one, being direct.
2: I do that.
1: Oh, that stresses me out. I am not protecting my peace if I have to be direct. I'm like, oh, God.
2: Direct with people.
1: I know you do. I need to be more like that.
0: Being direct gets your immediate thoughts out. It doesn't have you walking away going, oh, God, I shouldn't have said that. If you are direct, you're just speaking facts. You're speaking how you feel. Therefore, in theory, you should be walking away from the conversation feeling pretty good. And then the last one, if you're just turning on your radio, things that are perceived to be rude, but it's actually signs that someone really does take care of themselves. Prioritizing sleep. So many people feel like they've got FOMO. Oh, I can't do this. I can't. Mm-hmm. I got to wake up early so I can attend this.
1: Gotta
0: Fun fact. The National Sleep Foundation reported 60% of adult Americans say they don't get enough sleep. Prioritizing your sleep and maybe canceling plans is actually a good thing for you.
2: Is there anything, Joe, on there that about blocking on social media?
0: No, why do you think that should be added to the list?
2: Well, you know, and I'm sad Ashley is not here to talk about this topic because that is one thing that Ashley does so better than anybody here on the Joe Show.
0: Ashley's the best at protecting her peace.
2: She is the best at protecting her peace. But one of the things that she does is she will block people on social media. The moment they put out a bad post, block. And, like, okay, I think blocking is harsh. I'm more of a mute guy
1: because
2: I don't like to lose the follower if I'm following them. I'm selfish that way. I'll just mute. See ya.
1: I'd feel bad if they knew that I blocked them, but I had my own personal reasons. So you get the mute and no one's the wiser.
0: Right. How many people do you guys have muted?
2: Oh, probably 50
0: Is it possible
2: more?
0: To see how many people you have muted?
2: I think so. I think so.
1: I mean, I say that I like the mute, but I don't think I've actually ever muted someone. I've thought about it, though. I just keep scrolling.
0: You've never actually muted anyone?
1: No. Like, if I were to do it, the mute would be the option and not the block. But I think I just keep scrolling, and I'm just sort of like, whatever.
0: You cannot check. I mute majority of the people I follow.
2: I have restricted. I have two people restricted, and I have two people blocked.
0: No, but I'm saying mute. I've got a lot.
2: I have 69.
0: Wait, how do you see this?
2: It's in your Instagram account settings.
1: Wait, let me look.
0: Wait, really?
2: Yeah.
0: How do you protect your peace? Jed's saying you got to mute. I've definitely muted a lot. Where do I go?
2: So you go to settings, and then it goes what you see down at settings and activity. And there's a thing that says favorites, and then there's a thing that says muted accounts, content preferences, like and share accounts.
0: Where is this?
2: It's right here.
1: Hit the little three.
2: Settings and activities.
0: Yes.
1: That.
0: And then where do I scroll?
2: Then you scroll all the way down.
0: All the way down to the bottom?
2: Where it says favorites, muted accounts.
0: Favorites, muted accounts.
2: Yep.
0: Oh my God, you really do protect your peace.
2: Yeah. I don't need you showing up in my feed. Yeah, 69. Yes. Yeah. Get out of here.
0: I had no idea.
2: How many do you have? You have more than me?
0: I only have 19.
2: Okay, that's a pretty solid number.
1: That's good. I have 5.
0: All right, name them.
1: No!
0: Why not?
1: Because they're blocked.

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1: The Joe Show has all the news and info you need. Top stories at the top of the hour with Katie Summers.
2: So it is Taylor Farms. Have you seen that at the grocery store? The Taylor Farms, the prepackaged lettuce. They've got like little salad kits. Taylor Farms has been linked to a cyclospora outbreak.
3: No way.
2: It is affecting us here in Florida. We were one of the states listed. They have been since recalled. So there's 27 states, mostly in the eastern half of the U.S. They were included in this list. The iceberg lettuce affected by the recall was sourced in central Mexico, according to Taylor Farms. So if you do have any Taylor Farms lettuce in your fridge, just to play it safe, I'd throw it away.
3: You had a Wawa sandwich with shredded lettuce, and you feel fine?
2: I feel great.
3: I had a Jimmy John's sandwich with shredded lettuce. Felt fine. Publix sandwich, shredded lettuce.
2: Just A-okay.
3: I was saying Publix sandwich sounds so weird. I had a Pub Sub. So I felt fine. But it is funny, like, when I walk by and I see the shredded lettuce, I get freaked out. But then the moment I'm hungry and I'm ordering, I don't really, like, I'm not thinking. I think, but nothing happens.
2: I totally forgot about it when I was ordering my Wawa hoagie. And then you brought it up to me on Friday and you're like, isn't there lettuce on there? And I'm like, you know what? There was.
3: Taylor Farms.
2: Taylor Farms.
3: What a bummer.
2: So there's a story trending about Britney Spears. So Britney Spears' son, Jaden, is shutting down the conspiracy theory that Britney is actually dead, and what you've been seeing on social media is a clone.
3: This theory
2: has been going on. People will do side-by-sides. They talk about her teeth. They talk about her eyes. And I'm like, you know, she's not the 18-year-old when she was Britney Spears. You know, she's 44 now. Like, people change. They look different. So Jaden, he jumped on Instagram and he said, quote, I see that this one video has 1.2 million likes and the caption is like, the biggest theory ever, is Britney Spears still alive? Like, bro, you can go to her page and see her right now. Not a clone.
3: Is Avril Lavigne Avril Lavigne?
2: No. I do love that theory too. I think it's Avril Lavigne, but there's a lot of people who
3: think
2: it's not. I do
3: too. Jed doesn't think it is.
2: And then finally, some food news. So I went to Target over the weekend and I was looking for like the pumpkin stuff. So the pumpkin creamers are in stores. I saw that's a... What?
3: It's just funny to me.
2: Why?
3: I just you really want pumpkin stuff right now?
2: Yes!
3: Like, I love pumpkin pie, but it's not pumpkin pie time yet.
2: It's always pumpkin pie time.
3: I don't think
2: pumpkin
3: it is.
2: Pumpkin spice is now. M&M's, they are bringing back its seasonal pumpkin pie flavor. And a little earlier than usual this year. So initially it was launched in 2024, but now it is coming back. They said on Instagram, the pumpkin pie M&M's are back. Somebody said Summerween strikes again. Somebody said no pumpkins go away, but I say bring it on. And the new pumpkin pie M&M's are currently available at Walmart.
3: It's so crazy. And then like you think of Halloween Horror Nights, when do you think it starts?
2: Second week in August.
3: What is the first day of Halloween Horror Nights?
2: Oh my God. Well, let me look at my calendar.
3: No, you're going to look at your calendar.
2: Like August 15th?
3: You can't look it up. Nope, August 28th. You'd think that it'd be earlier.
2: Yeah.
3: Right?
2: I'm not mad about this,
3: August
2: though.
3: August 28th.
2: It's a little hotter if you're going to do Halloween Horror Nights in August, but...
3: Also, obviously, we're going to have a ton of tickets for it. It's a bit... Did you see all the houses that they've announced so far? They're announcing more.
2: Sinners.
3: Hellraiser.
2: Ooh.
3: Stranger Things 5.
2: Yep.
3: Oh. So the finale of Stranger Things. They're bringing back They're bringing back Killer Clowns.
2: I love that.
3: There is Cyborgia.
2: Okay.
3: There is Invasion Alien Abduction. There are big screams on the small screen. Blood and Guts.
2: I bet that one's going to be good.
3: There are Madlands, Caged Cannibals, Jack and Oddfellow, Chaos and Control. So those are the ones they've announced so far, but there's going to be 10 of them.
2: That's good. I really liked that wrestling house last year.
4: That was so cool.
2: That one was sick.
3: And I've never even watched wrestling.
2: I know. I didn't know who any of these people were, but man, it was scary. That was a good one. 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
3: Not this song.
2: I really liked that wrestling house last year.
4: That was so cool.
2: That one was sick.
3: And I've never even watched wrestling.
2: I know. I didn't know who any of these people were, but man, it was scary. That was a good one. 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
3: Not this song, but the song we play after this, Jed.

0: If you've ever been ghosted, you can definitely relate to this moment. We do it every Monday. It's called Left on Red on The Joe Show. And if you are wondering, you know, what happened, maybe you need to get some closure and figure out why are they not calling me back? Like, what did I do wrong? They're not talking to me, so I can't even figure out how I messed up. We will call them and get the answers for you. So send us an email, thejoeshow@933flz.com, or you can text us. The emails are the easiest way. Kyle sent us an email. Now, I did talk to Rachel last night. I called her, kind of filled her in, asked her for permission to give her a call. Mm-hmm. And, you know, she was honest with me. And hey, Rachel.
1: Hey, how's it going?
0: Hi, Rachel. You know, I already have Kyle on and everything, so we can save the awkward hellos and whatnot. But kind of like what I told you last night, just be honest with Kyle. And hey, Kyle.
2: Hey there, how's it going?
0: Hey. Rachel, why did you not call Kyle back?
1: Honestly, it's because, so he met my kids, and it's based on what my kids kind of thought about him. Mm.
2: Okay.
0: So like I said yesterday, Rachel, I do think you'd be honest about the other thing you told me, which was you do like Kyle, and you still do.
1: Yes, I do. I don't know. Do you want me to go into the whole kind of?
0: I want you to say exactly how you feel. Say everything.
1: Okay. So I've been, dating nowadays, you have to be a little apprehensive, you know. And I don't really like using the apps or anything. And I do have kids, so I'm super upfront about that. But they're, you know, they're not super little. You know, one's 8, one's 10. And I'm pretty well-to-do on my own. But so it's kind of like I'm looking for somebody that can really just kind of fit into this blended family situation. And I only let them I only introduce them to my children after we've been dating for a significant amount of time. And if I, you know, really like him. And we had been going out for about 3 months or so, I would say, probably 2-3 times a week, going out. So finally, you know, I thought like, okay, like it's time to go out to dinner with my kids and everything. And then afterwards I thought it was pretty okay. But I obviously want to ask them what they think. And they flat out, when I got into the car, just started talking about how much they didn't like him. And it was very strange to me. And I kept asking them why. And they kept saying, there's something off about him that makes me feel like he's hiding something from you. He's trying too hard. So I don't know. When my 8-year-old says, Mom, he's trying too hard, I don't know. I feel like that's pretty pretty intuitive.
0: Do you feel and, like, because, yeah. Granted, I don't remember being 8. That was 22 years ago. But do you feel like sometimes maybe they hear a word or they hear, like, a phrase, or I don't know if they're, I'm assuming they're probably not on TikTok at this age. But do you feel like maybe they're just saying, like, because that seems like right. an older person way to say something.
1: That he's trying too hard. Well, they were saying most of the time that he was laughing too much or his facial expressions were a little bit too much. And they said it's like he's trying to get us to like him. I don't know. I kept asking them and saying like, you know, well, what specifically? And they were just really adamant about saying something's off, Mom. Something's off, Mom. Something's weird about this guy. I don't like it.
0: All right, 800-409-9393. I'd love for you to call in and you know, help Kyle out on this. Because I don't know. Rachel, you said a couple of times last night, I'm assuming you haven't changed, you know, the way you feel. You do like him, once again. I mean, Kyle, you've been quiet. So what are you thinking right now as you hear all of this?
2: Just gathering this information. Like, first off, I throughout the 2 and 3 months I've been seeing Rachel, I've tried to blend together and everything, and I'm just a fun-loving guy. I mean, I'm always going to bring jokes and maybe nicknames, high fives, but I don't feel like I'm coming off unnatural, that I'm trying to force this situation or trying too hard. I'm just like, I don't understand it whatsoever why they think I'm weird.
3: Rachel, I have a question, and you don't have to go through like your whole dating history, but has this happened before where you were dating someone and your kids just weren't vibing? Because maybe it's like a situation where no one's good enough for mom.
1: Well, in the past, and this is why I was saying I've been a little apprehensive. In the past, it's just not been a good track record. I have a tendency to kind of go in a little blind and completely ignore a bunch of red flags and everything like that. And it's gone a really long time without my kids ever meeting my potential partner. I split up with their dad a while ago. We are still very amicable. It's just two people that, you know, weren't supposed to be in a marriage. So it's completely fine. They have a good relationship with their dad and everything. So it's not a situation where they're trying to get dad back or bring it back into, you know, kind of get us together. This would probably be the first guy in a long time. 'Cause the last time I was dating someone seriously was when it was probably about 5 years ago in this kind of capacity, and it ended very, very badly. And then in retrospect, you know, I lost a lot of my identity, I lost a lot of money, and so I just know that I can kind of get thrown into this, and you know, that searching for that perfect soulmate, you know, I'm just really trying not to make the same mistakes again. And I feel like they're pretty intuitive about these things. So I just kind of, I was ignoring a lot of stuff, and I have some things going on right now. So my intention was to kind of reflect on everything and see if I could take what they said and how I've been feeling and kind of merge the two together. But honestly, I'm just kind of caught in the weeds of work right now and some other stuff. So I've just kind of been ignoring him.
0: Yeah.
2: I try to understand that if it's an attachment to the dad, I try not to tread on that and try to be as light and welcoming as I can. But at the same time, I'm like, am I just wearing the wrong color too many times? Is my voice a little bit in a different tone than theirs? Or, am I not as involved in them trying to get into sports or something?
3: Rachel, do you think that Kyle had a tendency to be a tryhard?
1: Well, I always laughed at his jokes, you know, and I guess I thought everything was kind of going smoothly. I guess maybe I was a little jittery. And
0: I don't want to cut you off, Rachel. I the more we talk and the more we hear all of this, I don't know if any guy will ever be good enough for your kids.
1: Really?
0: I don't know. That's what I feel. My parents, they're married, and my mom will always joke about how, like, when, because my parents were very close to getting a divorce, they told everyone in our family that they were, and all the stuff. And I guess made a lot of comments about how neither of them are allowed to get remarried and all that stuff. Like, it, to me, in my head, I don't want my parents to be with anyone but each other. So I don't know. I mean, like, if I was especially a kid and that happened, I wouldn't want my mom to be with anyone. And I'm a kid, right? So, like, obviously you want the best for mom. And now that I look back at it, now that I'm 30, I would want the best for my mom. But when I'm a kid, absolutely not. I know what the best is for my mom. It's for her to be with my dad and to be alone, if not with my dad. Because if she's alone, maybe she'll get back with my dad.
3: Yeah.
0: I don't know. That's what it seems like to me.
1: My ex is remarried happily, and they love her.
0: And that would bother me. That would, like, it would bother me. I don't know.
3: Well, how are the kids with the stepmom?
1: They get along with her great, yeah. And, they've been together for about 3 years now. They get together along great, and it's really...
0: Are you their favorite?
1: I'm the one that
0: you have
1: I'm the
0: two
1: one
0: boys?
1: That goes on the most lengthy. No, I have a boy and a girl.
0: I think you're the favorite.
1: You think so?
0: I don't know. Because Kyle, you seem like a good guy. No, you know, we'll do these. And what was it? A couple of weeks ago, it's like, oh, he. You know, right. He was cool, but then I got out of my bathroom and he was like, you know, playing with my underwear. There are certainly times where we do these and it's like, is this even, how the hell is this even happening right now? Here, let's go to another Kyle. Kyle in St. Pete. Hey, Kyle, go ahead.
4: I think that there's a lot of opportunity out there, and for a stepdad telling another guy dating a single mom that there's a lot of single moms out there, and if she doesn't want you around her kids, then time to move on. And she can deal with that on her own.
0: But even if the relationship was all good, just it's the kids that don't like it, you don't think that there'd be any reason to kind of fight for it?
4: It's up to her. If she wants to bring her around the kids and him around the kids and try to get her on his side with the kids and, like, be a team. It's all about being a team when you're trying to be a stepdad and, like, being, I guess, ushered into the family, because it's all happened so fast, usually.
0: All right, Kyle, thank you. Thank you so much. Sherry, go ahead.
5: Hi. Yeah, he needs to keep running and just go. She did him a favor.
0: Really?
5: He's never going to be good enough. Yeah, he's never going to be good enough for the kids. It's one thing to listen to your kids, but it's also another to let your kids dictate your life. And for an 8-year-old to say what they said, that's a bit much.
0: Am I the only? So, then am I crazy? I would be fighting like hell for Rachel. I'd be like, okay, well, listen, your kids don't like me. I'm going to do everything I can to get them to like me.
3: Exactly.
0: Like, date me behind their back. No, they'll never know. They'll never know.
5: No. He's got too much baggage. He just needs to go. That's it.
0: I am,
3: You don't think the kids would come around at some point?
0: I think I'm in the wrong then. Maybe. Here, one last one. And thank you, Sherry. We love you so much. Who is this?
6: Jack.
0: Hey, real quick, Rachel and Kyle are on. Everything was going well until Kyle met the kids, and the kids don't like Kyle, but it might be a thing of, like, no one's going to be good enough for mom. What do you think?
6: Well, I dated a woman. She had a daughter, and the daughter never liked me, and the mom kind of was like, you know, let's just keep going. I'll tell you, we stayed in that relationship for 8 years. The daughter never came around, and it was just the end of the demise at the end of the day. But now I'm with another single mom, and it just, I learned a couple of things, and now, like, the kid, this is my son, he calls me over her, like, it's just, it's all about what the mom wants. So if the mom's kind of with the kids, I would heed that warning and be like, move on, because it just doesn't ever work out, in my opinion. They got to be together, the kids and the mom, and they got to want a stepdad, you know, and there might be some underlying issues there that they still are kind of hoping that the parents get back together, so on and so forth, you know. So, but the woman I'm with now, been with her 8 years, weirdly enough, the same number of years as the other one, but just, and we even had a little spat about 6 months ago where we weren't sure. And when she went to her son to talk to him about it, he's like, well, that's going to make me sad because he's always there for me. Aww. And, you know, he takes care of me. He makes sure I go to school. He picks me up. He brings me food home. Like, that'll make me sad because he's got a stepmom. And when his stepmom left the situation with his father, he didn't even bat an eye because there wasn't that relationship that I...
0: In other words, you like being the favorite.
3: Yeah.
7: You like being the dad that stepped up.
0: Yeah. All right. Well, thank you so much for calling in. And I was 1,000% wrong on the way I thought that this would go. And maybe, honestly, that's the best part about this. Rachel and Kyle, I mean, the decision is yours. And, you know, maybe we'll call you guys and get an update. But, Rachel, it kind of sounds like you made your decision, and so did your kids. So best of luck to the both of you. That's left unread.
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0: And hey, listen, what your sign is next. So text your name, where you're from, birthday, your sign in 97720. We'll take a secret sound guess in about 12 minutes, actually. 844 that. 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We're actually going to tour the ship to show Katie it for the first time. 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
2: All righty then. Will we have a winner? I think that we will. The Joe Show's Secret Sound, where you tell us what it is, and if you are correct, you win a trip to Cozumel, Mexico. Let's talk to Jessica. Jessica's in Clearwater. We got to get a winner. We got to get a winner this week because I don't want to have to do two secret sounds at once. It would be very confusing.
3: Oh, yeah.
2: But you know what? We might get into the confusion because next week we got to kick it off. There is a concert going down in America. That's what I have to say. It's in America. It is a huge concert in a ginormous city at an iconic arena.
4: I believe it's sold out, too.
2: Oh, it is.
4: Mm-hmm.
2: These tickets are big. We'll give away that. Another trip starting next week. We might be doing two trips, though, if Jessica does not get this correct. Jessica, secret sound time. Have you heard the sound?
5: I have.
2: Have you heard the hints?
5: I have.
2: Let's all get quiet. Play it twice and then take the guess. I think we've got a winner on the line. All right, Jessica, what is the Joe Show secret sound?
5: I think it is closing a ladder.
2: It is not, Jessica. It is not closing a ladder. Best of luck, okay? Think about it in 9:40. Yeah. We'll do it again, okay? is right. I'm rooting for you, Jessica. I really am. I'm rooting for everyone who's calling in. What could it be? Bang! Outside. Home. Steps. 9:40.

0: Tampa Bay's number one and only hit music channel, 93.3 FLZ. It's the Joe Show, and I'm telling you, can I place a bet right now?
1: Yes.
0: And then I've got something else. It's a topic unrelated to what I'm going to place a bet on. I think that Jed is going to get married. Not married, but engaged. Have you looked at his topics? They're all wedding topics, Katie.
2: Well, I was, wow. to be fair, Katie Summers and Joe, I was also at a wedding this last weekend, so that was pretty much the gist of it.
1: You have had weddings on the brain.
2: Of course. Joe's like, got his coming up. Well, yeah, because Joe's got his coming up in December. I was texting him all weekend long about how much fun I was having. I love weddings, man. Weddings are so much fun.
1: Joe, this is your best friend. Have you ever heard Jed talk
0: never.
1: So much about
0: nope,
1: weddings
0: never.
1: And getting engaged? Have you guys looked at rings?
2: No, we have not looked at rings. I don't want to look at rings until I meet her parents.
1: Okay.
2: Yeah. I think we kind of got that from an earlier discussion that we had, but what? When did you realize that, you know, Alyssa, I'm going to put a ring on it? Because you moved her
0: like
2: in.
0: The second week.
2: Okay. Okay, so.
0: I told her like week two, oh, we're getting sweet. Married, and she said, oh.
2: And by week that's six, nice. She was moved
0: yes.
2: in.
0: So that's interesting. Mm-hmm. And then locked her in my closet, and she couldn't leave. And
1: the rest is history.
0: All right. 800-409-93-93. That is 800-409-93-93. I want to talk about I want to move this. Never mind. We'll do a simple one. Because it's Monday. I think everyone has the case of the Mondays right now. Let's do this. Because this should be a way to get people to call in. 800-409-9393. What is on your phone background? I think this is it. This is a good one. What is your phone background? Katie, why do you want to know that?
1: Well, there was this study that I saw that 1 in 7 Americans say they will judge people based on what their background is
0: yes.
1: on their phone. Like, what's the photo?
0: 100%.
1: You judge people?
0: Yeah, I'll look at it. And not like judging in like a bad way, but I think that it's like, that's the type of person you are.
1: Okay. Yeah.
0: Also, phone cases.
1: Oh, yes. Phone cases, too.
0: Phones in general. I just like will look at them and go,
1: Like Android. Ugh.
0: Oh, yeah, for sure. Well, not even, I used to go Android, but now I go Android. You like to tell people who don't have your phone. like people think that like iPhone users are mean to Android users. I think it's the opposite. I think people of Androids are even more quick to be like, ew, you have an iPhone? Look at my camera.
1: Right, exactly.
0: Like, gross. I stream video faster than you. I stream it at 1080p.
1: Yeah.
0: You dumb iPhone.
1: There is kind of a little bit of elitist energy when it comes to Android users.
0: But I'll look at, you know, if you're in a relationship, what is yours? Exactly.
1: That's that.
0: If you're in a relationship and you don't have kids, I suppose you could set it as your pets. But something about you just doesn't seem right if it's not you and your significant other. Katie's is her and Sean, her mm-hmm. fiance.
1: Mine is Alyssa. It has to be like you and someone else. That's cute. I love that picture.
0: Yeah, but sometimes it doesn't have to be you.
1: No.
0: Mine, these are the ones that I've
1: just
0: had.
1: Like,
0: did you know you can check out your wallpaper history?
1: Oh, no.
0: Go to this.
1: Uh-huh.
0: Click on this. Oh, wait. Boom, yeah. And then bang.
1: Oh, fun.
0: So mine was Alyssa and I. Then it was Alyssa and I.
1: Mm-hmm.
0: Then it was Alyssa.
1: Yep.
0: Then when the Darth Vader show released,
1: right.
0: Check out how sick that is.
1: Of course,
0: it was
1: I love
0: Darth
1: that.
0: Vader, that's pretty sick. Then that accidentally was created, but I really like the purple color, so
1: time
0: I had
1: temp.
0: That on for like a day. Then it was Alyssa Golving.
1: Cute.
0: Then I like this one because it's her and I, but you can't see my face, and I prefer my face to not show.
2: Hold on, I gotta see
0: what is yours, Jed?
2: Mine is just the picture of the sunset at my brother and sister-in-law's.
0: Why is it not a Verdina? And yet you keep talking about getting married.
2: I don't know.
0: What's going on with you?
2: No, nothing's going on with me. Should I say? Oh, you know what? I'll set it right now.
0: Yeah, set it as her. But set it as a picture. Set it
2: I
0: as
2: kind of want to set it as this.
0: As me?
2: Hey, no, hold on.
0: Hey, wait a second. Hold on. Wasn't your phone screensaver like me for a little bit?
2: It was for a long
1: just
2: time.
1: You?
2: No, but it was a good picture of Joe, and we were at Epic.
0: But then
2: Universe.
0: It was him and Ashley, and that really bothered me.
1: Yeah.
2: Well, yeah, he got triggered by
1: I
2: that.
1: Feel left out.
0: Have you been his? No. You got to set it as Katie.
2: No, I had it at one point.
0: Just set it as Katie and then have your phone open when Sean's around you.
1: And see what Sean says. Yeah. Like, wait, what? Oh, God.
0: What is Sean's?
1: It's us.
0: What is his phone case?
1: He does not have a phone case. Have you seen his phone?
2: It's dangerous.
1: It is like broken glass. He desperately needs a new phone. So Sean doesn't have a phone case. He needs one.
0: I feel like I adulted up when I got a normal Apple phone case.
1: Mm-hmm.
0: But I normally like to have like characters on it.
1: Yeah.
0: Like a Mario on it, Star Wars.
1: Like mine's just pink right now, but then soon, you know, I'm going to order a new phone case and it has to be spooky. I switch it up with the seasons.
0: Oh, you do?
1: Halloween. Yes.
0: You switch out your phone case often?
1: Mm-hmm. Probably like 3 times a year.
0: Uh-huh, that makes sense. Because my phone case is starting to tear. But it was like
1: find a Halloween
0: $60.
1: One for you.
2: But you haven't broken your screen yet, so that's a good
0: thing. I know, but $60 and your phone case is starting to tear?
1: Are you finding a picture over there, buddy?
0: Should yeah, last, it should last 60 years if I'm spending $60 on a phone case.
1: Right. So if you saw someone and their phone background was a picture of them, how would you perceive them? Because a study is saying that like a phone background can tell people a lot about your personality.
0: I think if it's of you.
1: Like just you.
0: You know, you got a lot more confidence than I do. I don't want to see me.
1: Why not?
0: I like me. I like the way I look.
2: Oh, be nice to yourself.
0: Makes me like, I'm like, ew, why do I look like that? You don't feel that way when you look at yourself? I go, why do I gotta look like that?
1: Yeah. I
0: used to get ready in the dark.
1: No.
0: Yeah, because the first thing they always say, you know, drink some water to start your day. Like right. It's a good way to start your day and on your mm-hmm. insides. On my outsides, I don't need to start my day and look at me. I have no interest in that.
1: So if you look at someone's phone background, what would be if it's
0: if it's a landscape, you better have been there. If it's not, I'm assuming you manifest.
1: Oh, you want to go there.
0: If it is a picture of a celebrity.
1: Parasocial relationship.
0: Yeah, you might. I mean, listen, mine's, maybe mine was like Michael Jordan at one point, but I don't know.
2: Mine was Billy Strings at one point.
0: Yeah, that's it. That's something.
1: Yeah, it says the most common are photos of kids and family, nature, landscape, personal memories.
2: Is that a good one?
1: Oh, that's very nice. Yeah, I like that.
2: There we go. That's a new wallpaper.
0: I think you should set it as her, but a picture that was taken like when you weren't even around you like pulled randomly. And then she goes, wait, what?
2: From
0: how did you get
2: school?
0: You know what you should do? Meet her parents. Get them to send a picture. And she's like, how did you get that?
2: I do have baby pictures of her. Should I set her as a baby picture?
1: And that's just not creepy at all.
0: No? Would that be creepy?
1: Yes.
0: How about, actually, what does it say if it's a baby, but it's not their baby?
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0: It's been an interesting show filled with marriage talk, engagement talk with Jed. Something about to happen that we don't know about? Listen, I'll know about it before anyone else. 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
31: Dude, I love it so much. I love it so much. Although I'm mad. I think that Apple should release their new products.
30: Yeah.
31: Like during this time.
30: Mm-hmm.
31: Obviously, it's only for Florida, so they're not thinking about Florida.
30: Mm-hmm.
31: I know that you just got your Apple Watch.
30: I did.
31: Did you get it with the sales tax?
30: I don't know, actually. I'll have to look.
31: You should look into it. I'm sure that you did. So it's like my favorite time to do it. I almost I scratched my Apple Watch and they won't repair it or anything. And I've had this one for a really long time, so I'm going to get a new one pretty soon, too.
30: Okay. Do it during the tax holiday.
31: The new one that releases in September, so I might wait till next. One that releases in September, so I might wait till next year.
30: There you go.
31: Okay.
30: So this story is pretty crazy. A man spent 8 hours trapped inside a porta potty waste tank at a Kansas City World Cup event. He climbed in to relieve, I'm sorry, not to relieve, to retrieve a dropped

0: conference rooms here in Kansas City. But one of our guys went to pick up an event from the World Cup and knocked on all the doors, made sure nobody was in the restrooms. He did find one of them locked, knocked on the door, and let the gentleman know he had 10 minutes to get out. Picked up everything else, went back to that toilet, and knocked again. The man inside said he was not going to get out. Luckily, a police officer on a motorcycle went by. Our driver waved him down. Cop walked up to the door and asked the man to exit the toilet. The man replied that he could not reach the door and couldn't get out of the toilet. They...
1: Like, the first time they came through, why did you not say, I'm standing in doo-doo? Like, why didn't he say that the first time? Was he embarrassed?
2: Yeah, I would be embarrassed. I'd go, no one can know I'm standing in doo-doo.
1: Yeah.
2: Here, hold
1: Just
2: on.
1: Just to get a soda bottle.
2: Oh, that one's...
1: I don't get it.
3: It was a limited edition soda bottle.
1: Yeah. FIFA.
2: Let me do something real quick. Let me do something
3: It was
2: real
3: an
2: quick.
3: Aluminum one.
2: Let me see something real quick. We've got an expert in all things.
4: Rayo.
2: Hey, my man, can you call into the station real quick?
4: I got you.
2: All right. Love you, buddy. One second.
1: Yeah, firefighters had to use handheld saws to cut him free before getting him out, and then they had to hose him down.
2: Have you ever... Well, I don't know how much I can say, so I'll let him say it. Hey, my man. We won't mention your company or anything, but did you hear about what happened in Kansas City? Obviously not with your company, but with a different one?
4: No, what happened?
2: Fill Jules in real quick.
1: So Jules, it was at a World Cup event, and some guy jumped into the waste tank of a porta potty to get a soda bottle, and he was trapped in there for like 8 hours.
4: I heard, I think I saw a video where the fire department was like cutting it, cutting it out to get them out.
1: Yes.
2: Has that ever happened with any of your guys' porta potties where someone gets stuck in?
4: No. I honestly, I'm going to look at a porta potty now. I want to see if it's possible to actually fit in that thing. You got to be very petite to get in one of them things.
2: And so what, his foot got stuck inside of it or something?
1: I don't think he could lift himself out.
4: No, he went in there completely. He went in completely and was, like, hiding in it, I think.
2: How dirty would you get if you tried to climb into that?
4: Oh my God, bro. Absolutely disgusting, toxic waste, biohazard.
1: Yeah.
4: You're going to catch hepatitis, tinnitus. You know, your ears are going to ring. You're going to catch gonorrhea, syphilis.
1: Oh.
3: Not the
2: By the way, which Jules is a doctor as well, so people don't know that.
4: Yeah, herpes gonorrhea syphilis is like the worst.
2: It is, and there's actually an outbreak going on with that. It's with unbagged lettuce, though.
1: Yeah, right.
4: Oh
1: yeah.
4: My God!
2: So we got to avoid all of it. How much fun did we have this weekend playing Fortnite?
4: I mean, Fortnite has turned into Pokemon Go. You got to collect your sprites. Joe's obsessed with sprites. And we caught a bunch of wins, actually.
2: It was amazing.
4: We did pretty good. We did pretty good.
2: We're going to get back to the news. Love you, buddy.
4: Bye.
2: Maybe a little Fortnite tonight. What else is in the news? Sorry.
1: Well, and finally.
2: We had to go to our expert.
1: No, I appreciate that. I want to know if this is like a common thing. So yesterday was the World Cup finale. Spain beat Argentina 1-0. It was also the first ever World Cup halftime show. Justin Bieber performed, Shakira, BTS, Madonna, like the Muppets were part of it. Jason Sudeikis as Ted Lasso. It was very random. So you want to listen to a few of the performances?
2: Yes.
1: Okay, let's start with, I think the most polarizing one was the Justin Bieber one.
5: Tried to write this song, but my word just wouldn't do. So I said, hallelujah, hallelujah, baby.
2: And I thought he was good. It's just like, why slow?
1: Yeah.
2: But he's my pick for the Super Bowl halftime performance.
1: Okay.
2: So I just don't think he wanted to give, like...
1: The goods.
3: Did he only do that one song?
1: Yeah, only did one song.
2: Oh, they did one song and they rotated through. Also, you know who got kind of screwed?
1: Who?
2: So you are playing the... We had BTS.
1: Oh, I love the BTS. All right.
2: We had Madonna.
1: Yep.

0: Where's the fifth?
1: Who was the fifth?
2: Post Malone.
0: No. That was before.
3: He did the National.
0: Who was the fifth?
2: Coldplay.
0: Coldplay, they didn't even put them on TV. They were showing the kids.
2: Yeah.
0: But you saw Chris Martin kind of in the background.
2: Yeah, you could see his head above all the little kiddos.
0: They've showed Shakira during his performance more than they showed him.
3: Poor guy.
0: So I'm like, wait, why did they get, but maybe that was, I don't know.
2: By design. I don't know. Chris Martin actually produced the halftime show.
0: You know who also did it? I Show Speed.
2: Oh, did he really?
0: Yeah, he has a World Cup song. He performed it before the game. It was pretty cool.
2: I love him.
0: I like Speed.
3: He's
0: Speed
3: funny.
0: Is turned into one of my favorite people.
3: He's great.
2: And you can get all Joe Show news and content on our free iHeartRadio app, YouTube, Instagram, Twitch, and TikTok. 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

0: We're live on Tampa Bay's number one and only hit music channel, 93.3 FLZ. Secret Sounds at 9:40. Still no winner. I think, though, that we are getting closer and closer to that. 800-409-9393. Well, here, you break it down more. Talk about this new report that ranks the best states to move to, and we are not in the top 10, right? We're not in it. Florida's not in it.
1: We are not in it at all.
0: Okay, so tell us the reasons why, and then I know that you put yay, and I feel the same way. It's funny, right? But at the same time, too, like, I don't know if anyone else feels this way, but, and I moved here. I'm a transplant. I was not born and raised in Tampa Bay. My fiance was, but I was not. I moved here. So when I say this, I sound very contradictory, and maybe it's not even contradictory, but I can't think of the word. But I moved here. I don't want anyone else to move here, though.
2: Same.
0: And I get very defensive over Florida and Tampa, and sometimes I wonder if that's the Detroiter in me. And what I mean by that is, you know, I was raised in Detroit, Michigan. People there are very proud, yeah. And I think it's because we get S on, you know, S down a lot. But I'm very proud of the place I live, of my home, and my home is Tampa, and I get very mad if people say bad things. So this isn't one of those moments where we're like, this place sucks, because quite frankly, it doesn't. To be completely honest with you, I would be devastated if I ever had to move. Like, this is where I want to live, mm-hmm. raise kids if I'm lucky enough to have them, retire. You know, one day I want to rob a bank. Katie and I were talking about that over the weekend. I probably would rob a bank in Florida.
1: Yeah.
0: You know, most people get away with the first bank robbery that they do.
2: Did not know that.
0: That's a fact. We'll talk about that later in the show if you'd like. But I guess we're not a good place to move to. So that's great. I love it.
2: It is good.
0: Why, though?
1: It's based on affordability, safety, education, and health care.
0: My rent has tripled since I moved here. The amount that I paid for my first apartment here, and it was a two-bedroom. Mm-hmm. I live in a two-bedroom apartment still. Two-bedroom, two-bath, same, like, size. I think my first apartment was actually the biggest I ever lived in. It was three times less than what I pay for right now for my two-bedroom apartment. It's pretty messed up, isn't it?
1: Mm-hmm.
0: Isn't it, love?
2: And even with them building more stuff, and you would think with more supply
1: right.
2: and less demand, because there's not as many people moving down here as there was during the COVID season, that it would cheapen up a little bit.
1: You would think.
2: But you would think, but not at all.
1: No.
2: Because, like, I have friends who live in Austin, Texas, and they've said that their rent has gone down because they've started building so many apartments and so many condos, and now they have to fill those or else they're going to lose money. So I wish that situation happened.
0: Healthcare?
2: Here. That shocks
1: Healthcare,
2: me.
1: Healthcare, yep. We are not
0: safety?
1: Safety.
0: I feel safe.
1: I feel very safe.
2: I think it's certain parts of Florida, like East Coast of Florida, like in Panhandle-ish. Like, you ever watch Cops, Joe? Notice how many counties are in the Panhandle and on the east side of Florida. It is crazy. Like Escambia County, Santa Rosa County, all in the Panhandle.
0: I'm sorry, what county?
2: Escambia.
0: Have you ever heard of that?
1: I have not.
0: Wait, you just make
1: Wait,
0: up a county?
1: How much do you watch Cops?
0: Why are you making up a county?
2: Not, look it up. If you don't believe me,
0: Escambia?
2: Escambia County.
0: That's news to me. Yeah. Hold on one second.
2: I'm pretty sure it's in the Panhandle, or it's like near Jacksonville. I could be 100% wrong.
0: No way. You're right. Give me another county.
2: Santa Rosa County. You also have
0: heard of it.
2: Broward County is another county where they're featured a lot. Hillsboro is featured on Cops a lot.
1: Oh, yeah.
2: So
1: and Polk.
2: And well, no, Polk County is not. And here's why.
1: Oh, is it Pasco?
2: It's Pasco County, It's Pasco County. And then
0: how many counties do you think are in Florida?
1: 50.
0: 67.
2: Okay, 67.
0: You think you can name them all?
2: No.
0: How about I'm going to say some fake ones and some real ones. You guys tell me if it's fake or real.
2: Okay.
0: You ready?
2: All right.
0: All right. Let's do... All right, is this a real one or a fake one? Dixie.
2: That's a real one,
1: fake.
2: I think.
0: Dixie County, is that real or?
2: I think it's real.
0: That is real. Dixie County. Any idea where Dixie County is?
2: Like central, north central Florida?
0: I don't know.
2: Oh.
0: How about this one? Do we think that is Lake County?
1: Yes.
2: Yeah, I think Lake County is real.
0: Where is it?
1: It's over by St. Augustine.
0: We've got listeners in Lake County, yes. It's like not over by St. Augustine, but it's like it's north. It's like to the left of
2: Orlando.
0: Orlando, okay. Yes. Okay. Hendry County.
2: That sounds fake.
1: I feel like I've heard of that before.
0: Is Hendry County a real place?
1: I'm going to say real.
0: It's to the left of Lee, to Palm Beach and to the right of Lee.
2: Oh, so yeah, it's real county. Damn.
0: What about Highlands County?
2: That's a real one, yeah. We have listeners in Highlands.
0: How about Indian River County?
2: Yes.
1: No. Fake.
2: Indian River's fake? There's got to be something Indian. We had the Seminoles here.
0: Well, Seminole County is a real thing, but is Indian River?
2: I think Indian River is real.
0: It is real.
1: Are you just reading all real ones?
0: Yes.
1: There are no fake ones in this list.
0: It is interesting that people say that it's not a top 10 place to live. What is in the top 10?
1: I can read that to you.
0: Give me the top 10 list. Go 10 to 1.
1: All right. 10 is Wyoming.
0: Ew. That people want to move to?
1: Mm-hmm.
0: What is in Wyoming?
2: A lot of land to build, and it's cheap.
0: Is Wyoming County a county in Florida?
1: Fake.
0: That is fake.
2: Okay.
1: 9 is Vermont.
0: Okay. What?
2: It's the home of Ben Jerry's. The guy could get good skiing.
1: 8 is Nebraska.
0: Is this top 10 that places don't want to move to?
1: No, top 10 best states to move to in 2026.
2: Well, also, Nebraska's had a big oil boom in the last few years, too.
3: So oh, it's cool. Yeah, in the oil industry.
2: Well, no, I'm saying, man, that's why people want to move there.
1: Number 7 is South Dakota.
0: I'm telling you, this list is not like real.
2: But Joe,
0: what is number 1? South Dakota?
1: No.
0: Don't say it. All right, what's 5?
1: 5 is Maine.
2: Okay.
1: Maine sounds beautiful.
2: Yeah, it is. They got good seafood up there too.
1: 4 is Virginia.
0: I don't agree with this list whatsoever.
2: Virginia's nice.
1: 3 is Idaho.
2: Okay, I don't agree with that at all.
0: This makes zero sense.
1: It just sounds like a lot of people who want to move up north.
0: It just sounds like a lot of people who want to move around no one.
1: Number 2 is Utah.
0: Why?
1: They are good having a
0: why would you want to move to Utah?
2: Good skiing.
0: You've been there and you said that you can't even drink.
1: It's hard. It's hard to catch a buzz. I'll tell you that.
0: Like right, like the beer is like less alcohol per. Yeah, no.
2: And they don't serve liquor at bars, correct?
0: All right, number 1. What do you think it is, Jed? You're looking.
2: I'm gonna guess West Virginia based off of this list.
0: Is it West Virginia?
1: No, but it is a 2-word state.
0: South Dakota.
2: New Mexico.
1: Mm-mm.
0: 2-word state. Wait, hold on. 2-word state.
2: New York.
1: Nope.
0: Rhode Island.
1: Nope.
0: Hold on. Let me think. Don't say it. Go to South Dakota. West Virginia. Las Vegas.
2: Nope. That's not a state.
0: Las Vegas is not?
2: It's in Nevada.
0: That's right. let me think.
1: You're getting close.
0: Seattle, Washington. Seattle's not a state.
2: No.
0: That's why I said Washington. Okay, okay. Let me think. California. No, that's 4 words. Arizona. No, New Mexico. No, he said no to that.
1: All right, first word, the opposite of old.
0: New Buffalo. New Mexico. We said New
2: said
0: Mexico.
2: New Mexico.
0: New Finland. New town.
1: You're missing new. One new.
0: There's a new state that doesn't New Jersey.
1: Nope.
2: No.
0: New.
1: You're
2: New
1: close,
2: York.
1: Though.
0: Newland. New Kentucky. New Connecticut. New. New town. New York Jets.
1: Mm-mm.
0: No? What?
1: Any final guesses?
0: News.
2: Oh.
0: New Chusets. New Massachusetts.
1: New Chusets.
0: No. New that starts with a new?
1: Yeah.
0: Nude.
1: Small.
2: Is it? Oh, well, I was going to say one of the Carolinas, but that's not new.
0: Small state that starts with a new.
1: Mm-hmm.
2: Is it East Coast?
1: Mm-hmm.
0: Is up there that says it's the new. I feel like Katie's wrong.
2: Yeah, New Jersey, New York are the only two that I know.
1: New Hampshire.
2: Oh.
0: That's not one word?
1: It's two words.
2: Say it as if it were one word. New Hampshire.
0: Where's Hampshire?
2: Yeah, where's the regular Hampshire?
0: Yeah, where's Hampshire?
2: And where's the regular York?
1: It is just south of Maine.
0: All right. $1,000 and you can go visit any of those places because I'm pretty sure they'll pay you to go visit.
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1: All right, here we go. You tell me what this sound is, and you will be going. This is a big deal. You will be going to Cozumel, Mexico. Joe Show's Secret Sound. Let's talk to Maggie. Hey, Maggie.
2: Hi, Joe. How are you guys?
1: I'm good. I get to talk to you, and I get to give away this trip. Maggie, I say that you kick off this week with a winner, okay? So then I can tease the next Secret Sound we've got going on next week. Because next week, Maggie, you're going to want to win this Secret Sound as well, okay?
2: Yes.
1: All right. Let's all get quiet. I'm going to play it twice, and then we're going to freak out because Maggie won. Here we go. All right, Maggie, Joe Show Secret Sound, Cozumel, Mexico, Joe Show Cruise. What is it?
2: Okay, I'm thinking it's a latch, opening and closing an attic pathway.
1: It is not, Maggie. I'm so sorry. Go back to the drawing board. What could it be?
3: Poor Maggie.
1: What could it be, guys?
4: It's so bad, Joe, when you right in the middle of the guess, you're like, nope.
1: Yeah.
4: See ya.
1: What could it be?
4: I can't give my guess, so.
1: Why not?
4: Because it's not going to count.
1: Who said?
4: You did. I've said in the past, remember when Ashley last week was trying to guess? Like, I can't tell if you're right or wrong. Does nobody no good.
1: Well, I mean, you could help someone out.
4: Is it? I don't know. I'm lost for words. We're 44 guesses plus into this thing. I don't know what it is.
1: All right, let's throw it back. So sweet. Come on.

0: righty then, and we're done. We're done. Let's wrap up today. Let's set up tomorrow. What did we think? Slow day.
1: It was slow.
0: Welcome back, Jed.
1: Thank you, sir. It's good to be back.
0: Well, speak for yourself. I'm just kidding.
1: Okay.
0: Was it nice to be back?
1: Oh, yeah. Oh, God. I felt like for the first 2 days, I was...
0: What was like sleep in your bed last night?
1: Dude, a fresh pair of sheets on the bed after you get back from being in a hotel for a couple of days. There's nothing like it.
0: What are hotels in Toledo, Ohio like?
2: Yeah, I want to hear this.
1: Yeah.
0: Were you itching and stuff?
1: No, I wasn't itching, but I heard some horror stories about people who were staying at hotels down the street from me. They're... One of the guys who we went to college with said he, as soon as he got in, he looked up at the ceiling and it was just brown.
2: Oh, no.
1: And he's just like, no. And then he went down to the front desk. He's like, yeah, I'm going to need a refund on my hotel.
2: Yeah.
1: He said, I'm not staying here. I don't care if you put me in another room or not. And rightfully so. But he ended up switching to my hotel and staying next to me. He's like, dude, how did I not know about this place sooner?
0: You ever stay at a hotel and you could tell someone's just been ripping cigs in that room? Like, not even after the smell, but, like, just the ceiling is brown.
1: Yeah.
2: Floor feels sticky.
0: Yeah.
1: Or,
0: You take a step in that hotel, and you can feel the dampness of the carpet with your shoes on.
2: Yep.
0: Oh, yeah. You ever stay at a hotel where you gotta have your shoes next to the bed because you don't want to put it on the ground? Oh, yeah.
2: I'm feeling very triggered right now.
1: You ever stay at a hotel and you go and you open up the shower curtain and there's three cockroaches sitting there?
2: Oh,
1: that
2: Jesus.
1: That has happened to me a few times.
0: Playing poker and they're like, hey, close the door!
1: Happened to me a few times. Actually happened to me when we stayed at a Motel 6 in Milwaukee once. So...
2: The Milwaukee slander, Jed.
1: Well, you
2: it
1: know,
2: needs to stop.
1: I guess, but...
0: You ever stay at a hotel and the clothing drying like line, you know, that clothesline that's
1: in the shower?
0: It's broken and it's hanging. You ever get that?
1: I've never had that, no.
0: You ever stay at a hotel and the water's either way too hot or too cold, but it got no middle?
2: Oh, I hate that.
0: It's like, why even have the knob, the little knob to change it?
1: You ever stay at the hotel and they have like the soap dispensers in the wall?
2: Yep.
1: Like you can't move them.
0: You can't touch them.
1: And there's none in there.
0: You ever stay at a hotel and you can't find the remote?
1: Oh, that's the worst.
0: And you think, didn't even a remote come with this TV?
1: You ever try to stay at a hotel and then log into your Netflix and it won't let you?
0: You ever stay at a hotel and you don't even want to lay on top of the sheets, let alone in them?
1: You ever stay at a hotel and there are no sheets on the bed?
2: Jesus.
1: Just pure mattress. No mattress bed.
0: You ever stay at a hotel that doesn't even have a shower curtain?
1: I have.
0: And you're going, how am I supposed to shower without getting water all over the place?
1: You ever stay at a hotel and there's no Bible in the drawer next to you?
0: You ever stay at a hotel? Oh, let me think.
2: And there's no door on the bathroom?
0: Oh, my God. How did...
2: Like, or, who decided this is a good idea?
0: Even worse, well, not even worse, because not having a door sucks. But what about when they're the rolling doors?
2: Oh.
0: And just like, you hear me pooping.
2: Yo,
0: I know you hear me pooping.
2: There's no modesty at that point.
0: Also, if I could design hotels, I'm not putting the bathroom right where the door is.
2: Really? Where would you put it?
0: I'd put it in the back corner because I hate... using it and going number two, and then my fiance has to walk by it when we leave.
2: Yes.
0: Especially with the rolling door, because you can't, there's no block in the smell.
2: No, there's not. Yeah, that's a terrible idea, too. It needs to be sealed shut.
0: Yeah. Let me, Jed's picking up a phone call right now, but real quick. Wait a second. I didn't know that was... Mike, go ahead.
3: I wanted to know if you guys ever been at the hotel, stayed there before, and they give you the keys to the wrong room. The room you go into, it's completely occupied.
0: Did that happen?
3: Yeah, that was a bad one. He thought I was trying to rob him or something. I don't know, but he screamed bloody murder.
0: Don't say the hotel name, but what ends up happening when you go down and go, hey, that room was occupied. Mm-hmm. Do they comp you with anything?
3: Actually, they did. They comped me the whole time.
0: All right, that's worth thinking someone, you know, if someone thinks
2: that
0: I'm going to rob them, I'm okay with that if I can get the free room.
3: If I could get it for free, I mean, it was a little bit of an ordeal, but I mean, it turned out all right, guys.
0: Yeah, that's pretty cool. You ever stay at a hotel And you got the joining rooms, and you could just, you could tell that the couple's making love all night.
2: Oh, God. I don't want to hear that.
0: Or even worse, you ever stay at a hotel and they're fighting the whole time?
2: Yeah, that is terrible.
1: You ever stay at a hotel?
3: Door, yeah, fighting next door.
1: You ever stay at a hotel and they have little people conventions there?
2: I feel like that might be a unique experience for you, Jed.
0: Yeah, where is that so I could stay at that hotel?
1: There was one in Louisville, Kentucky when I stayed at a Best Western. It was electric. And watching them swim was awesome.
0: All right, Mike, love you. That's it for today's show, Jed. We're so happy that you are back.
2: Yes. Thank
0: you. Ashley's going to be out for the week. She's celebrating her birthday, which tomorrow is her birthday. So let's all make sure that we wish her a happy birthday and celebrate Ashley in the way that she would love, which is her not being here yet, us talking about her the whole time. Mm-hmm. We love Ashley so much. So we hope she's having a great trip. I talked to her yesterday. It sounds like she is. We're going to be back tomorrow with more chances for you to win $1,000. We've got Busch Gardens tickets this week. Actually, here, I'll set up a bunch of stuff going on. This week, obviously, Secret Sound, Cruise. I think that we should probably have a winner, at least if not tomorrow. I think that we will have a winner on Wednesday, just with the way that these guesses are getting scalding hot. Do we want a hint to end the show? I think we're too close to give out another hint.
2: I think we are too.
0: Yeah.
1: And you said someone this morning was close.
0: There were, yeah.
1: Mm-hmm. Yeah.
0: Katie actually ended up finding out the sound.
1: Oh, damn. So
0: She's in the know.
2: My lips are sealed.
0: I don't think we can give out another hint.
2: I don't think so.
0: No. Okay, so if we get a winner this week, fantastic. I think that we will. Next week, we'll kick off a new Secret Sound for Harry Style tickets in New York. But I can't say what the tickets are for or where it is, but it's a trip somewhere. It's to New York to hang out with Harry Styles. We've got that kicking off next week. Busch Gardens this week, couple weeks away, Walt Disney World annual passes. Ooh. Couple weeks away from that, Horror Night tickets to Halloween Horror Nights at Universal. We've got theme parks, we've got trips, we've got it all. And of course, we've got the whole show on our podcast. Search The Joe Show on 93.3 FLZ. Katie, you're chilling in the studio for even longer because your show's coming up next. 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
0: 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All right. 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

supposed to be super rainy all day today, but it seems like the rain chances went down a little bit. Looks like we will still get thunderstorms around 5 o'clock, which I know, perfect. Right when we're all leaving work. 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

holiday. 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

weather today. And today's afternoon storms could affect your drive home from work. Because they're really going to pick up. The thunderstorm's like around 5. And I was like, oh, okay. That's like when everyone is going home. Hey, if you can dip out of work a little bit early to avoid that, I say do it. It's Katie on 93.3 FLZ.

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Tomorrow morning, we will finally have a winner for the Joe Show Secret Sound. 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

update on the Taylor Farms lettuce. So initially, Taylor Farms lettuce, it was recalled because they said that it tested positive for that Cyclospora parasite. Well, now experts are saying, hold up, not so fast. 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

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It's on the Joe Show podcast on our free iHeartRadio app. And tomorrow morning at 6:40. Guess the Joe Show's secret sound and join us aboard that cruise. Margaritaville at Sea Islander going to Cozumel in September. 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

Mark my words. Tomorrow morning, we will finally have a winner for the Joe Show Secret Sound. 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

0: this story is trending, and it was Britney Spears' 19-year-old son, Jaden, went on social media to squash those rumors that Britney is actually dead. Have you heard this? Claiming that Britney Spears is dead and what we're seeing on social media is a clone.
1: No, I see this one video that's like 1.2 million likes, and then the caption is like, the biggest theory ever alive. Is Britney Spears still alive? Like, bro, you can go to her page and see her right now. Like,
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And The Odyssey raked in $264.1 million worldwide. But honestly, with that cast, though, very star-studded. Not surprised. I know.

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It's Katie. This might be one of the top three songs. Yeah, it's in the top three of songs we're playing right now. I love this Ariana Grande. She's out here giving me witchy vibes. And it's Hate That I Made You Love Me.

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And I saw this on TikTok while doom scrolling over the weekend. People are afraid of getting an office chair butt from sitting at work. I was like, I'm sorry, huh? We're going to talk about it next on 93.3 FLZ.

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0: 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All right, we are commercial free. And next, your chance to win that $1,000, like Tina.
1: Woo! I am so excited. Target's going to be even happier because I'm going to get to pay my bill.
0: There you go.

you love McDonald's breakfast. So starting today, McDonald's added a couple of breakfast sandwiches to the menu. They're like bougie breakfast sandwiches at McDonald's. So you can get the new honey, brown butter bacon, egg and cheese biscuit. And then also the honey, brown butter chicken biscuit. Ooh, say less. That sounds so good. It's Katie on 93.3 FLZ. I should schedule my Uber Eats order right now.

Mark my words. Tomorrow morning, we will finally have a winner for the Joe Show Secret Sound. So many guesses, and I mean, literally, we're right there. Check out the wrong guesses. 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They saved the

So is there any like beach behavior that you were just not a fan of? 93.3 FLZ. This is Katie. And according to a beach.com survey, 93% of Americans think they have very good beach etiquette. But something people say that they do not like is when people at the beach, they are littering. Yeah, that sucks. Keep our beaches beautiful. Not picking up after pets. Also gross. And then sitting too close. Like, you don't need to pull your beach chair up like 2 inches away from me. Also when people like feed the seagulls and it causes just utter chaos. Just, oh my God. Stresses me out.

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1: Hi.
0: Oh, hi. You're in a good mood this Monday, huh?
1: I hope to be in a better mood.
0: $1,000 on the way. You mentioned going on vacation. Who are you taking with you? 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
19: Weather. Showers likely this afternoon, breezy, 92 for a high, 79 scattered storms overnight, and storms likely again tomorrow with a high of 94. Get news, traffic, and weather around the clock when you set News Radio WFLA as a preset on the iHeartRadio app. I'm Katie Wilkins.
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1: The Lambda Theta Alpha Latin Sorority. 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
0: Is that like the best sorority?
1: You said it. 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
0: Oh, you were thinking it. 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

0: about it. The halftime show yesterday, FIFA World Cup. First and foremost, shout out to Spain. They knocked out Messi and Argentina, won it all. Kudos to them. Drew in for Nick Wise. 93.3 FLZ. What'd you think about the actual halftime show, though? Because it seemed to be polarizing. Although I thought that Shakira did a great job, but there's a lot going on. What'd you think?
1: Honestly, wow, amazing.
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2: Hello, hello. How are you?
0: Hi, friend. 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

Mark my words, tomorrow morning we will finally have a winner for the Joe Show Secret Sound. So many guesses, and I mean, literally, we're right there. Check out the wrong guesses. They're on our podcast.

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1: You were asking about bad text. I sent my boss a screenshot of someone talking really, really saying horrible things about him. I accidentally sent it to him.
0: OMG, what a fail. What was the result of that?
1: Well, gratefully, I did not get fired, but he ended up figuring out that about 30 people severely disliked him.

Mark my words, tomorrow morning we will finally have a winner for the Joe Show Secret Sound. So many guesses, and I mean, literally, we're right there. Check out the wrong guesses. They're on our podcast. 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

0: 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You said your dad what now?
1: My dad was warning me about not talking to anybody in the airport. And I was young, you know, I didn't want to listen. And I started texting my sister about how annoying he was.
0: Oh.
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0: amazing. Tastes even better. And Five Gums flavors, they are literally made to stimulate the senses. If you've ever had a peach, you know exactly what I'm talking about. There's the cool rush of peppermint, the electric spark of spearmint, plus so many other flavors to try and love. But don't take my word for it. Stimulate your senses. Pick up Five Gum at a 7-Eleven near you.
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My name is EJ and The Night Show, bro. 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

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It is EJ. 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